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Neil Peart, former drummer of Rush, said about this song that it was written as a tribute to all that was good about radio, celebrating his appreciation of magical moments he'd had since childhood, hearing the right song at the right time. Pretty cool. 1980, Permanent Waves. That is the album you'll find it on. 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
1: Here's a guy in England. Some guy showed up in the ER in England with a huge anti-tank artillery shell from the World War II. Up the, what's it?
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1: The old artillery shell.
3: That's
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1: the,
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1: Yeah, and the no-go right there.
2: And the no-go.
1: He claims, of course, total accident. Because there's so many times.
2: Would he sit on it?
1: When I've been, you know, sitting around the house and all of a sudden, whoa, that's an artillery shell on my backside. He said he found it while he was cleaning junk out of the house, put it on the floor, and he fell on it butt first. Which I guess, in all reality,
3: feasible.
1: You know, it could be the dumbest thing to ever happen, but that doesn't mean it didn't happen, right? 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
2: The last place I'm going is the hospital.
1: Yeah.
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0: Rock 101 and the Buzz Open, presented by Secosia Electric, returns Monday, June 8th. 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

All right, in just a few minutes, I'll share a scam with you, a text that I got that I don't think anybody will fall for, but just in case, I'll warn you about it. 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

0: A text I got for this Tech Tuesday, Supreme Court traffic violation reminder. Officer Daniel Reed, badge, they give a badge number, the judge, blah, blah, blah. Scheduled hearing is May 4th, 2026, 9:40 a.m. Unresolved traffic ticket balance. You are required to appear to unresolve unpaid traffic fines. If you fail to attend, a bench warrant will be issued. Your license suspended and your vehicle impounded. Wage garnishment and asset forfeiture procedures will begin automatically. 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This notice is past due. 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I don't think I have to tell you not to fall for that, but just in case you have any elderly friends or someone who just doesn't know better, they're not going to text you for a traffic violation. Buck Cherry's on the way. 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

0: 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And this truck is fast, and it's got a supercharged Hemi. 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

0: Rock 101, I had a conversation with you earlier about my DJI Neo 2 follow me drone with hand controls. It's like a Jedi mind trick. I also shared with you the scam from the Supreme Court traffic violation, but I also got something that I told you about 3 weeks ago. It cost me about $30, and it is the Spy Pen. So it's a pen that records audio, MP3, very high quality. 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I tested it out on my family, and the audio's not perfect, but it's good enough that if you want to spy on people, it's the Spy Pen on Amazon. Like $30. There's a bunch of them. You can check it out. It's Tech Tuesday.
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0: 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Some of these shows that are coming through town are insane. Bret Michaels on the 15th and the 16th of this month. Tom Kiefer of Cinderella on the 21st. The 29th, David Lee Roth. Moving into June, there's Journey. Then the Black Crows and Whiskey Myers. You've got Jelly Roll, Sammy Hagar with Rick Springfield. And this list just keeps going. It is crazy all the way through September. 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
1: How's yours?
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1: So mine is old-fashioned. 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
1: Laura?
6: Useless.
1: What are we talking about?
7: I'm going to say cell phone.
1: Cell phone.
7: Wrong,
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1: No, that is not correct. 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
1: That's
8: far.
1: He is definitely the closest. 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Mine is heavy.
8: I figured.
1: Thank you.
8: Welcome.
1: So nice.
0: Greg in the Morning Buzz. 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

0: You're home for Rock, Rock 101. I'm Clint. I'm heading out the door with one more song to get to in just a couple of minutes. But I want to thank you very much for listening to the show, listening to Rock 101. And I'm going to see you tomorrow for a Tuesday evening at 7 p.m. It'll be Website Wednesday. And if you've ever served this country, past, present, men, women, every branch, we love you. We appreciate you. Thank you. And God bless you and your families for your tremendous sacrifice.
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1: Hey friends, coming up on Wednesday on the Morning Buzz, the Mother Trucking giveaway is back. 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
1: Congratulations to a 22-year-old Salem native, is the first person from New Hampshire to be commissioned as a U.S. Space Force officer.
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1: Congratulations, and thanks everybody for the news story. When me and Greg graduated, they didn't have photos in suits like you were wearing.
5: Yeah.
1: It was more quiet.
5: Yeah, we kept it quiet because we were on the DL. It was part of a secret program.
6: You also couldn't breathe because the suits were so tight.
1: You're not supposed to fart in them either, I guess.
5: Why does that have anything to do with it?
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5: Okay?
6: No.
5: Just because I left it unzipped down to the belly doesn't mean that I, you know,
1: he was
5: space.
1: Also showing off the galaxy garden.
5: That's right. I got a little galaxy garden, you know what I mean? A little man pro going
1: and
5: on down
1: the
5: there.
1: For the record, he had no Klingons.
5: Thank you.
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1: Hey friends, coming up on Wednesday on the Morning Buzz, the Mother Trucking giveaway is back. 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

0: You're great at protecting your data, but lots of places could still expose you to identity theft.
1: I thought I was safe.
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1: Taken into a police car, Greg, where deputies say they saw Martinez shove baggies of possible cocaine up his fanny. 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
1: Yeah. Stuck it right in the rusty bullet hole. 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The rear rocket dock is left for only certain things. Texas chili bowl. Old dirty onion ring.
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1: Hey friends, coming up on Wednesday on the Morning Buzz, the Mother Trucking giveaway is back. 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

0: Laura has more rules than a Catholic school. Yeah, she
1: what
0: got rules. She got rules.
2: I only sleep for 20 minutes.
0: Yeah.
1: One day we'll take a nap together. I'll just come over and I'll teach you the art of napping.
0: Oh, she's going to teach so much more.
2: I hope if you guys don't mind, I might just watch you.
0: I'll be in the closet. You can close the closet and I'll look through the little slats in the door. If you guys are, let me know when
1: just
0: that's
1: happening.
0: Just
1: gotta learn.
0: Yeah, I'll watch. I'll learn.
1: Dirty,
0: yeah.
3: Dirty adventure.
0: Absolutely.
3: Come on, let's go explore it.
0: I'll even be in the closet with Scotty. I don't even care about Scotty. I won't touch Scotty. I'm just saying, watch.
2: This is going someplace.
1: I know the art of the closet, too.
0: It's getting tickets to the big event nobody can get tickets to.
2: Yeah, wow.
0: That'd be great.
2: Standing room only. Like standing Charles. On my pants.
4: 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Greg in the Morning Buzz. 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
0: 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Measuring more than six? 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
0: There's a lot.
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1: I'm yikes. 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
3: now,
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1: That's been our greatest fear. 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She has. Kayla? 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
1: Well, as I write this, my brother's wife is expecting baby number 7.
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2: Sneeze, kid falls out.
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2: Don't even remember making that one. 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Oh.
1: You had me at clown car.
3: That's hilarious.
1: Oh. Anyway, baby.
2: Your couch doesn't even pull out.
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1: A new study found humans are responsible for making cats dumber. The wild cats have bigger brains.
2: Because the wild cats got to fend for themselves and they got
1: to
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1: Yeah, wouldn't the same thing be able to be said about dogs then, if that were the case? 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
1: Yeah.
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Hey, friends, coming up on Wednesday on The Morning Buzz, the Mother Trucking Giveaway is back. 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
1: National TV Dinner Day. 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

0: know that it's going to rain, right? I mean, there's some rain in the forecast. Okay.
1: Yep.
0: But right now, gorgeous.
1: I know.
0: It's like, I had,
1: and it's still
0: going to
1: be warm today. So
0: yeah, I was put on the short, the long sleeve a little earlier. I changed it. Short sleeves. Perfect short sleeve weather right there.
1: And you match your hat. You've been doing good at that.
2: Oh, you have. You matched yesterday, too.
1: Yesterday, too. You were matched the day before. We're noticing.
3: Laying out your clothes.
4: Yeah, you can be honest with us.
2: Yeah, this is a safe space.
4: Is this something that you say, hey, honey, can you lay out my stage clothes?
0: No.
1: To match my hat? My scally every day?
0: No. I just, I don't know how to explain it. All I know is, I don't know, the hat thing was a game changer.
1: I don't know.
0: I've never been fashionable. I certainly don't think I am now.
1: All I do is match. Ones that we know about. Is there any more on the way for different colors?
0: Not at the moment.
1: Okay.
0: Not at the moment.
4: Are you just saying that? You just winked.
1: They're all his summer hats.
0: Oh yeah. I mean, I can't believe we're talking about hats, but yeah.
2: Is there a color you're waiting for?
0: Like
2: you feel like you're missing from the collection?
0: I think a dark blue would probably be good, and maybe
2: I was wondering if you'd go orange.
0: I don't want an orange hat, and I'm not flashy. I don't want multi-flavor colors, strips, because they have different designs. I don't want that. I like flat, you know what I mean? Cool, whatever. But anyway.
4: Good morning.
0: But thank you, yes. I matched a green hat with a green shirt, you know? Mm-hmm. The vest was a challenge.
4: I think you could definitely pull off a dark blue.
2: Yes.
4: Somebody yelled out orange.
0: Yeah, no. Yeah. That's,
4: what are you parking cars?
3: Your favorite color.
0: I think maybe a sand color, like a light tan or a white. Maybe that's it. But I got to stretch it out because I've definitely.
1: White will get too dirty.
2: Don't go with white. You don't want like makeup and stuff to rub off.
0: On the golf course, though.
3: Sure.
0: Yeah, I don't want makeup. Yeah.
2: Oh, that's not an issue.
0: No,
2: for you?
0: It's not an issue.
2: Oh, I always have the makeup thing on the.
0: Yeah. Anyway, thank you though for noticing. It's nice. Hi, everybody. Welcome to Wednesday. It's Who's the Douchebag Day. We got that for you. That's going to be happening. There's a lot happening. You know, we came off, but we're just in from Cinco de Mayo.
1: Party City.
0: A little Party City thing yesterday going on. Interesting. Things happen. Interesting things happen. We'll get
2: some
0: to all
2: we can talk about.
0: Yeah, we'll get to all that. I think I walked in and Scotty was already well past his first drink.
4: Everything was fine.
2: Those straws were working quickly.
0: I didn't say you weren't fine. I just said you were well past your first drink. I thought you were fine. Everybody was fine.
4: They were fantastic.
0: Yeah.
4: Yeah. Yeah.
2: Great bartenders.
4: Bartenders.
0: Yeah. Kelly, were you there?
3: I was there.
0: Oh, I wasn't sure. I'm kidding.
3: I was right there.
0: I know. I saw you.
2: Right in the chair.
3: I saw you.
2: Right there.
0: Oh, it was fun. But thank you to everybody that came out. And thank you to everybody at Margaritas, Kelly Cass, everybody that was there. All awesome hosts. Very nice.
2: Nico.
0: Yep. So I hope you guys had a good Cinco de Mayo if you chose to celebrate it. Mexico doesn't. But for some reason, you know, we do. But
3: Puebla, Mexico does. Because that's where they beat the French.
1: French,
3: Napoleon's,
0: Well, there you go.
3: There you go, man.
0: So what else is going on here? I mean, I know we were together yesterday afternoon, but anything exciting happened? I was home for about a half an hour and then went to Margaritas and then came home and sat on the deck for a little bit and just relaxed. I think I could have fallen asleep there and I could have slept through the night there. But the wind was howling, ripping there for a little bit. Yeah.
4: I zipped home and took a quick nap between work and Margaritas, and then from Margaritas I went to band practice.
2: Played the wrong instrument.
4: Where it was weird because my guitar was not in tune at all last night.
3: You play the drums, buddy.
4: That's what they told me.
0: Do you call a bass guitar, or do you just say the bass?
4: Bass.
0: Right.
4: Yeah.
0: Okay. You had a bass guitar on you, didn't you?
4: No,
0: wasn't
4: I had
0: the bass?
4: A guitar.
0: Oh, really?
4: Yeah.
0: Okay.
4: I walked in last night and they're all like, "Ah, how was the party?" And I'm like, "Great." Put the guitar on. They're like, "What are you doing?" And I'm like, "Let's kick it.
0: Let's go.
4: Let's kick it."
0: No, boy.
2: He's leaving and he's like, "What instrument do I play?" We're like, "It's round and you hit it."
0: Yeah. Kelly, what about you? Anything? I mean, in the 2 hours we didn't see each other, anything?
3: No, I took a nap in the old car before Margaritas worked out. Nice nap. Mm-hmm. And visited mom after and just went home and watched the Sox and made a sandwich.
0: Yeah.
3: That's it.
0: I saw the Sox. They were up 10 to something last night.
3: They won 10 to 3.
0: I always look in on the game. I do look in on the game, you know. So, and they ended up winning, so that's good.
3: Yes, they did.
0: Okay.
3: Right. Something, anyway.
0: I still am watching it. Like, I love Jaylen Brown. I love Jaylen Brown. Sometimes I don't get him. He's very smart. He's very, very smart. But sometimes I don't get how he does the things he does. You know, but a lot of people are talking about it. Why you say that this is your favorite year when you won a championship like 2-3 years ago and, you know, we failed in the and he's like, it's my favorite year. But I think I kind of get it. But then again.
3: Yeah, but you got to watch what you say sometimes.
0: Yeah,
3: you
0: know? No. But we'll see. Laura, anything in the, maybe a half an hour, an hour I didn't see you?
1: An hour and 20 minutes in between getting out of here. And I mowed my lawn. That would made me happy. Did all my weed whacking. And then we went to Marg's and went home. Walked Otis for a while because he needed to get out.
0: Yeah.
1: And that was,
2: Was he like, Mom, let's go, let's go.
1: Oh, yeah. As soon as I got home, he was like,
0: haven't
1: late.
0: Mowed yet. Soon.
1: This is probably my second mow already.
0: Yeah, really? Before the end of the week. Before the end of the weekend, I'll probably do first mow.
1: Yeah. It's my second mow. I had to get it done.
0: Ms. Windsor, what about you?
2: Not much. I went home, showered, saw the cats for a bit, and off to Marg's and went home. Was being hollered at by the cats to eat at 6, and I was like, you're like an hour early. Everybody relax. But they bullied me, so I fed them early and went to bed.
1: Are they late?
3: You caved.
2: Yeah.
1: Freeman's at 2 o'clock, girl.
2: It's usually around 7. But Bear is very demanding. She runs around and yells, and it's just annoying. So I feed her.
0: We got 5 things you don't need to know coming up. We're going to do the raise your hand game. Haven't done that in a while. We've got the You Pick It ticket. Of course, the mother trucking giveaway. We're going to get somebody in on that as well. The 2026 Ram 1500 DC 650 with a supercharged Hemi. Not just a charged Hemi.
2: Supercharged Hemi.
0: So that's coming up. And what? Anything else big in the news that I missed because I wasn't?
2: I was purposely not
0: paying attention. Cereal boxes
3: might be close to a deal with Iran.
0: Those are they saying.
3: Yeah,
0: We decimated them. We won the war. We obliterated them. But still, the Strait of Hormuz isn't open.
3: Right.
0: Or whatever.
3: Apparently getting closer to a potential deal.
0: I hope so. I certainly want that, you know, because price is now $7 for gas in California. One of the many reasons why I don't live in California. But the price of gas has gone up yet again. Sooner we get this stuff put to bed, maybe we can bring that down a little bit. I don't know, you know. But anyway, we're going to start with the early buzz request. All right? Maybe this is something you haven't heard in a while, but I mean, you know, whatever. Could be a song you love. What's your favorite song? Whatever. We did a segment on the Buzz 24/7 yesterday about favorite guitar solos. Like, they ranked Rolling Stone again comes out with one of those lists that they rank the number one guitar solo, and it's always up for arguments, you know what I mean? But always makes for good conversation. You can listen to it yesterday's Buzz 24/7. But I know we got some other stuff today. 5 things. Got Final Vinyl's going to happen today. Erica, I think, is going to be in. We may do the OK Boomer thing.
1: Yes.
0: Stefan Diggs, not guilty. That case yesterday. Strange hobbies, spoilers. A band splitting up makes a cryptic announcement on socials. And we got another cool show to tell you about, as a matter of fact, today.
1: Yes, we do.
0: Seven Dust coming to the Hampton Beach Casino Bar, August 27th to 28th. Nice. Morning Buzz presents. And they're along with Theory of a Dead Man. It's going to be a banger show. So let's start with the early buzz request, shall we? You can text in 82945, 82945. 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

0: Here's What's Up with Kelly.
1: Good morning. It's 6:03, mostly cloudy, breezy this afternoon with a couple of showers, high of 70. Iranian state media says President Trump has, quote, backed down in the Strait of Hormuz. Trump Tuesday said the U.S. was pausing its military operation Project Freedom, which was intended to help guide commercial ships through the critical waterway. Iran responded to the news on state-run media claiming the U.S. failed to achieve its objectives in Hormuz and that Trump called off the operation following firm positions and warnings from Iran. Trump said he was pausing the operation because of progress being made in diplomatic talks. Downed wires being blamed for sparking a five-alarm brush fire in Deerfield. Blaze happened yesterday on Middle Road. Flames were able to spread quickly and threaten nearby homes. Two propane tanks ended up exploding. It took crews from surrounding communities several hours to get things under control. They'll be on the scene again today, checking for any potential hot spots. No injuries reported. An FAA employee from Nashua is in serious trouble after threatening to kill President Trump. Authorities say Dean Del Chai used his government work computer to do internet searches on topics such as how to get a gun into a federal facility. The Secret Service interviewed Del Chai and had

0: businesses have name tags. They don't walk around. They don't have name tags.
1: Okay.
0: I've known Jehovah's Witnesses just like you. They don't have name tags.
1: They go in there and they're spreading the word.
0: They were coming in for nachos.
1: I know. I'm just saying they could have been like, "Hey, listen, we're done," but they still had their name tags on.
2: Okay.
3: Like a baby Jimmy, and do you want to join?
0: They walk in, they walk past us, they look, and the ladies are lovely. Guys look like, you know, cool.
3: You're
0: everything
3: all
0: was cool.
3: Dressed up.
0: And Scotty's like, and as soon as they walk by, he goes, "I'm gonna get the Jehovah's Witness table," and I'm like, "Oh, okay. You don't know that. Let's not say anything."
3: Come from like a graduation event.
0: Could have been
3: lots of things going on right now.
0: Or worse, it could have been something sad. You don't know. Yeah. You know, but they come in and he beelines it right over there. You guys, Jehovah's Witnesses. Oh my God!
1: You were having some fun yesterday.
0: I'm standing there. You know, early on,
1: we played a game. And
0: we did play a game.
1: And listen here. But this piece of wood, what is the
0: tongue depressor?
1: Tongue depressor in your mouth and hold the dice and everything. And for everyone you don't get, Greg's going to eat half your dinner. And I go, and look at my buddy. He likes eating dinner.
0: I didn't deny it.
1: The girl was all nervous. She's like, "Those are my leftovers for tomorrow."
0: Yeah. I'm eating them beans. And beans are the first thing I'm going after. But I was sitting there just to give you the kind of idea the atmosphere I was currently walking in like that day. There's a guy, he's walking out. When we first get there, and he's walking, he's an older gentleman, you know, he's got the white hair, he's got the Tommy Bahama shirt on kind of thing, and he's walking slow. He's got a little bit of a hunch, you know, and I was kind of feeling like, oh, that a guy has a hard time with mobility. And I look at Scotty, I'm like, that's me, like 10 years. A nanosecond later, Scotty goes, 10 years. Like, what the hell is that? Oh. You know, it's like you don't even think about it, and you take a punch to the ego and self-esteem when you're with Scotty. That's every day. That is every day if you're around him. You are not allowed to have self-esteem when Scotty is around.
3: Gotta be on your toes.
0: Yeah, you gotta be on your toes.
1: That's
0: you know?
1: Fun.
0: Which is fine for me because I'm a tiptoe walker anyway.
3: You are a toe walker.
0: You know what I mean? So, anyway, toe walker just sounds weird.
3: I'm a little toe walker.
0: But you're right. I guess I am kind of a toe walker. Yeah. You know?
1: Why is that?
3: Your step.
0: I don't know. It's something I noticed when I was a kid. I don't know. I just always walked around on tiptoes.
3: With that.
0: I don't have a problem. I have fine arches. My arches are fine.
3: Just saying, if you wanted to, I'm sure she could help.
0: Your mom?
3: Yeah.
1: On a side note.
0: What's wrong with walking on tiptoes? Is that a thing?
1: Yeah.
0: Is that a bad
4: thing? It is a thing.
3: Yes.
4: Yeah. And most people get it correct.
3: Yes.
1: Yeah.
3: It's something that people usually
0: they do?
3: Have taken care of.
1: Yeah. Yes.
0: Well, I don't have a problem with it.
3: I'm just saying, if you wanted to.
1: You and Peter Pan.
0: Whatever. Seriously, are you BSing me now? Because I honestly don't know that walking around your tiptoes is a bad thing.
3: I'm not saying it. I don't know that it's good for the development. I'm not.
0: I'm 64.
3: Therapist.
0: How much more am I developing?
3: Well, I was just offering a service.
0: Okay. Do I have new teeth coming in that I don't know about? I don't know. Do you know about it?
5: I no.
0: Okay.
5: I mean, I have flat feet. I need the arch
0: support.
5: Molded to my feet, and it's helped tremendously. But if you don't have that problem, I guess you're okay.
0: One of the listeners is suggesting maybe they worked at Market Basket. No, the ladies were dressed up. Dressed up.
3: Yeah, they looked very nice. They were coming or going somewhere.
0: So, all right. Well, anyway.
1: I don't think that was that bad of a guesstimate.
0: They were very funny. Everybody was there and fun to hang out with. And I met a nice couple from Portsmouth. Sat down at their table. And started talking like, and I thought they have no clue who we are, and that's fine.
4: Yeah, it's like we took over that whole area, and people were just like that didn't want us. They got us,
0: this couple did know who we were. Guy had been listening for a long time, and they were very, very nice. So it was nice. It's nice to just go up to meet people and say bang, you know. Even Scotty did it with the Jehovah's, which is nice.
1: Yeah,
0: you know. All right. Well, here we are, 6:13. It is Wednesday morning, and it's time for 5 things you need to know.
6: Five, 4, 3, 2.
7: Countdown sequence.
6: 5 things you need to know.
7: You got that right, baby.
0: 5 things brought to you by New Hampshire's very own Wrap City Sandwich Company. 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Awesome. 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Let me tell you. Delicious, right?
3: So good.
0: I thought they were. I had no idea in the beginning that they were a New Hampshire company. I thought this was a well-established, massive

0: chain that had it down pat, you know what I mean? And delivers the good stuff every single time you go. And I'm like, it's a New Hampshire born company. It makes you even prouder. I always love doing business with companies that come from New England, and that's one of them. So very excited. Scott McMullen has the first of five things that we think you will in some way benefit from knowing about.
1: If you're a gamer or a person that spends a lot of time in a computer chair, I've got something for you.
0: Don't tell me it's one of those weird, like I'm a pilot chairs. It's a space age. It is. Okay, go ahead.
1: Toyota is throwing their hat into the world of gaming and computer chairs. Because, you know, I think this is a pretty good idea. How comfortable is your seat? Because they average, you know, the person rides, goes on a trip, sitting in that seat for a very long time. So they want to make sure you're comfortable. Well, how comfortable is that computer chair going to be? Very. Some of them even offer a system that keeps your butt air conditioned and even warmed.
2: Your butt air conditioned?
1: Yeah.
3: Well, cars have that. My car has that.
1: Yeah, love that.
0: I said I would never have another car without air conditioned seats, but I got the Ridgeline without it. And I don't regret it, but let me tell you something, Kelly. On a hot day, when the cool is coming from underneath you, pretty awesome.
3: It's special.
0: Especially for the boys.
3: And I hate leather seats. I didn't want leather seats. The only way I can do leather seats, because I wear dresses all summer, and I don't need my back of my legs having to peel off that leather. Yeah. The AC helps that.
0: Yeah. There you go.
1: Because they start at $3,500.
3: Well, which that's, have a but gamers chair. Will buy it.
1: Yeah.
0: That's ludicrous. For a gaming chair. $3,500 for a chair? That's absolutely ludicrous. That's a couch. That's a couch price.
1: Don't get mad at me. They're gamers out there right now.
3: They probably spend more time on it than a couch.
1: Yeah. You is your comfortable? Is your camera comfortable? I bet it is. Because you spend a lot of time with it. So a gamer's right now listening going, you know what? That's not a big deal. Absolutely.
3: I'm surprised you don't have a really, really comfy computer chair. Because you do spend a fair amount of time there.
0: I do. But not my chair is good for my back. You know what I mean? That's what I went for. But I'm not $3,500 to feel like I'm the captain of the spaceship. No, I don't need it. I think that's ludicrous. But that's just me. You do what you want. Okay, fine, whatever. I'll just be over here
3: in my uncomfy chair.
0: Go ahead, Kay. What do you got?
4: There is a new AI trend that is starting in China, but it looks like it's going to be moving around. You can build an AI recreation of your ex.
0: So you can be mad at them?
4: I'm not exactly sure. You can use things like old text, pictures, voice notes, social media posts. AI then recreates the person's personality, their speech patterns, and shared memories. It's supposed to be about personal reflection and emotional healing.
0: Yeah.
4: I don't know.
0: I'm weirded out by it. I'm weirded out by all that stuff. Yeah. My buddy Scott made a short AI video of me and him. We were taken from real video we did when we were out doing an eagle shoot out in the woods. And Bigfoot ran right past us. And I'm like, it's a Sasquatch. And I like, that is
3: that's weird
0: when you're all of a sudden, and it took him like 10 minutes to do it, you know? Crazy.
1: Why does it have to be your ex?
4: Well, maybe that's just like the hook, because I would imagine you can do it hook. For anybody.
0: Yeah. Because, Scotty, if your ex really made you angry, you could put them in compromising positions. Yeah. You could make them seem really weird. You could make them look bad in a video. Okay. You know?
1: Yeah, no, I don't know.
0: Or maybe you love them and you want to remind them, you know what I mean? Maybe you, yeah.
4: You've got the opposite. To express.
0: Yeah, yeah, yeah.
4: It's X, like EX.skill is the name of the program.
0: Or you try to win them back and you want to send them something. You know what I mean?
2: Practice.
4: You got to test. Yeah, you got to run through it a few times.
0: Yeah.
4: I don't know.
0: Yeah.
4: AI X.
0: Yeah, that's
2: boy,
0: way
2: you try too a few things you never got to try out.
4: And there you go.
0: I guess that is also.
4: I was expecting it sooner.
0: I did not go there, but yeah, that's a fair point. You could be doing things with them and
2: board games.
0: Yes, things.
2: Monopoly.
0: Yes.
1: Just a tip.
0: Risk.
2: Life. Risk.
0: Risk. Just a tip is a form of risk. You know what I mean? So
1: and a game.
0: All good. All good. So it's all good. Kelly Brown, what do you got? Five things.
2: New research out of Australia shows traveling can help with anti-aging. So long as it's not a stressful or unsafe trip. An Edith Cowan University study shows travel helps the body with balance, resilience, repair, and then it lowers your stress because it involves relaxing experiences. Study also points out that traveling often results in more time on your feet moving as opposed to sitting still. I never sleep better than when I'm on vacation because you're usually doing stuff all day and all of a sudden, bam, you sleep like lights are just out and boom.
0: Yeah. I don't know as though that's true for me.
2: You don't sleep well on vacation?
3: Doesn't I get the best sleep?
4: I sleep so well.
0: Like when you do the tour, like with Ireland, with Colette, you're moving all day. You're walking like 3, 4, 5 miles a day. You know what I mean? Depending upon what you do. And when you finally lay down, I'm out, because there's no naps. But generally hotels, I'm not the most comfortable in hotels.
2: I love it.
4: I love a hotel.
2: Plus, it's just like any bed is fine because you're so tired from doing stuff all day.
1: Yeah. Is it because you're freaked out because you have no idea where that pillow was the night before?
0: I don't really think about that. I'm not bothered by that. I don't even think about it. I don't know why. Yeah. But, I'll tell you what. When we stay over at the Hilton, I sleep like a baby there.
1: Yeah.
0: I'll tell you that.
2: However, researchers in this study say they caution it could backfire if travelers run into diseases. So don't run into diseases, accidents, injuries, unsafe food or water.
0: Okay? Don't run into diseases, no. Laura.
2: You want to stay away from
0: just in case you were wondering. Okay. Laura, what do you got? Five things.
3: Okay, well, yesterday Delta announced that starting May 19th, their free snack and beverage service for economy travelers less than 350 miles will end. So me hopping on that plane, from Boston to New York, no more drinks, no more snacks.
0: Yeah, let's cut the budget. Let's cut out the stuff for the average person, John Q. Public. But you got all those really nice, who flies your plane more? Is it the average person or is it the high-flying, falutin types with the special lounge that they get in the airport with all the special amenities? I mean, if you're going to cut something, maybe they don't get steak tartare in their little cute little lounge that nobody can go to unless you fly a billion miles, a year. So I don't know.
3: United, American Airlines already do this.
0: Yeah.
3: So Delta has now decided that they will do it. They said only 9% of their flights will be affected by this change. But in the Northeast, that Boston to New York one is the big one of where, people will have to bring your own snacks, bring your own drink.
0: Mm-hmm.
3: Not giving it to you.
0: Mm. Mine is travel related as well as Kelly's was. I just want you to know that when you're traveling, when you travel the world, travel with a smile so that people see your bright positivity wherever you go. Unless you're traveling overseas. Because they did a study and what they found was that... foreigners notice Americans' great smiles, and they're kind of creeped out by it, by our smiles. And I don't.
3: Weird.
0: There are several reasons. They believe in some foreign countries that the smile is not natural. It is suspect. Sus is the cool, Anyway,
3: because
0: I'm cool like that.
3: Yeah,
0: it's flirty, and even in some countries, aggressive. It seems weird that people... Like, I don't walk around with a smile on my face. I think that is kind of creepy.
3: Yeah.
0: I saw that movie, Smile. I ain't messing around with that.
1: The first one's really good.
0: Yeah.
1: Yeah.
0: I didn't watch the other three.
1: The second one...
0: Yeah. That's a shock.
1: Yeah.
0: Yeah. It's some article that's been going around viral. They'll even say things like, your teeth are so white, they're really straight, and I don't know, because some countries maybe have less... dental care. I don't know. Experts say the few reasons it may be happening, the cosmetic dentistry industry in the U.S. is booming, could surpass $20 billion this year. There's a term in Europe called turkey teeth.
1: Oh.
2: Okay, what does that mean?
0: Which mocks people who have cheap, overdone veneers and don't seem natural. And not just cheap stuff and veneers. It's any smile that looks too perfect. Do you ever have that person that's got that brilliant white smile and the teeth have had work and it's just so... Well, they're proud of it. They probably, feel good about themselves.
3: Cheap.
0: Yeah. Not cheap, And when they're like, they're throwing that 1,000-watt smile at you and you can see nothing but teeth. You can go too much enamel, okay? I mean, I don't need to see
4: too much enamel.
0: All of the enamel that you have.
1: A nice alien smile.
3: They're very bleached.
0: Yeah, they're very bleached. It's a high wattage smile. I can see what that might make people nervous. Some foreigners say that turkey teeth give them the ick vibes, feels artificial, forced, insincere, and dishonest. In Australia, a dentist say patients worry about ending up with a smile that looks American instead of natural. Another person from South America, an American, said American smiles come across as absolutely sus, as they say. Broad, toothy smiles can be ominous in some cultures where you see both rows of their teeth. One person notes that in the animal world, showing teeth is rarely associated with happiness. It's seen as a threat.
2: We're in the human world, not in the animal world.
0: No, I know, but you know, like if my dog shows her teeth, it's kind of like it's playtime or I'm coming at you, you know, kind of thing. And someone in the Czech Republic said if someone approached with a big, open American smile, the reaction would be, do I know this person? Are they trying to flirt? Because that warmth is traditionally reserved for people you already know. So you are judged when you go to other countries about your smile. So you may want to tone it down if it's over the top. Mm-hmm. You know what I mean?
3: You're the one that travels out of, you know, the country the most, so.
0: Yeah, I don't.
3: Do you smile at people?
0: I smile. My smile is a reaction when I smile. It's either something funny or something nice or being polite. But I don't walk. I don't walk down the street with a smile.
3: No.
0: If you think about it, I don't know anybody that does walk around with a smile. You know? They'll just constantly walk around.
3: It's weird.
4: No.
0: Yeah, no, nope. No. That means you got three hands. And what? The other one, I don't know what it's doing, but it's making you smile. Thank you, Kelly, for catching on. I thought that was a joke right up your alley. Mm. Yeah. All right. Well, anyway, you know what is up his alley? News, sports. What's up, dog? That's what Kelly has. What's up with dog. Kelly Brown? That's coming up next.
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30: Good morning. It's 6:32. Red Sox win again in Detroit. Sports coming up in just a minute. President Trump pausing a key U.S. naval operation in the Strait of Hormuz, drawing sharp reaction from Iran. The president says Project Freedom, aimed at escorting commercial ships through the vital waterways, on hold due to progress in diplomatic talks. However, Iranian state media is claiming victory, saying the U.S., quote, backed down after pressure from Tehran and failed to meet its objectives. Downed wires are being blamed for sparking a five-alarm brush fire in Deerfield. Blaze happening yesterday on Middle Road. The flames were able to spread quickly and threaten nearby homes. Two propane tanks ended up exploding. It took crews from the surrounding community several hours to get things under control. Officials in Massachusetts say a Melrose Elementary student died on the school's playground Monday. A tree toppled over, landing on three students, killing one. The student was identified as 9-year-old Zachariah Bell Quaid. His family says he spent his last moments laughing and playing tag with his little sister and her friend. It remains unclear what caused the tree to fall over onto the playground. Personal items from actor Matthew Perry's estate headed to auction next month. The auction is in partnership with the late Friend Stars nonprofit foundation, which aims to reduce the stigma around addiction. Cloudy skies, breezy with a couple of showers today. High of 70. 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
0: Hey!
30: Sox surprisingly rolled past the Tigers 10-3 last night in Detroit. Framber Valdez, who is an excellent pitcher, has given the Sox fits over the years. They beat him up last night. Sedan Rafaela went deep with a three-run blast in the first inning. Wilson Contreras hit his eighth home run of the season. The Sox rolled to a 10-3 win. Brian Bayo credited with the victory. He struck out seven over seven innings. Red Sox and Tigers finish off that series tonight. Sox going for the sweep. Top seeds in each conference of the NBA earned Game 1 wins in the semifinal round last night. Cade Cunningham's 23 helped the Pistons beat the Cavaliers in Detroit 111-101. Out west, the Thunder let Chet Holmgren cook for 24 points in a 108-90 win over the Lakers. NHL Colorado now leads their series over the Wild after they won last night. Maple Leafs claim the top spot. Top pick in the upcoming NHL draft. Despite having the fifth best odds, their selection would have gone to the Bruins if it fell outside the top five. Clearly, it did not. For Morning Buzz Sports, I'm Kelly Brown.
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3: 1-0.
4: Traffic. 93 southbound down in Mass, you're going to find traffic between 125 and Concord Street. Another slowdown, Commerce Way to Montvale Ave, and then from Roosevelt Circle, Fellsway to the Zakin Bridge. Route 1 southbound before the Linfield Tunnel, we still have that crash. Your stop and go starting at 95. 95 southbound, you're slow from Route 1 down to 93. Route 3 on the brakes from 495 to Route 129. No problems on 495 or 128. Everything's moving fine on the Spalding Turnpike. No issues on the Everett Turnpike, and 101 is clear. That's the latest from the Morning Buzz Traffic Desk.
30: Cloudy skies, breezy this afternoon. We'll see a couple of showers, high of 70. You know what today is, Kelly? Today, I know what today is. And you better text him.
5: Oh, yeah, I got that, yeah.
30: You got that?
5: Yeah. Yeah, I know what you're talking about.
30: Just going through the thing at the entertainment stuff. On, it says right there.
5: Bergeron's birthday.
30: Bob Seger, 81. Tom Bergeron right underneath, 71.
5: Yeah. Yep.
4: Well, I knew it was because tomorrow's the official opening of his favorite restaurant.
5: Yeah.
4: And he was really hoping it was going to be on his birthday.
5: Yeah.
4: We had talked about last week.
5: Mm-hmm. I'll be seeing him a little bit later. Today's Wednesday. It would have been the correct answer. But also,
6: I'll be seeing him a little later.
5: It's trivia day. It's Kayla's trivia day. I just want to throw that out there. It's already at the Kayla's weekly trivia thing that she does. You can see it at morningbuzz.com. And she asks a trivia question. It's multiple choice. And I don't know what today's is. Okay. If you go and you answer it, and there some of them are very gettable, some of them are a little tricky. Okay,
4: you can't make it super easy.
5: You get points if you sign up and you do it. You get points, and then you can win prizes. You know, like we're going to award prizes to people who play along with us and stuff like that. So Kayla's trivia game, go check it out at morningbuzz.com. It's free. It's free.
4: Yeah.
5: All right. Have some fun. And people seem to really be into the little pre-show videos that sometimes I record before the show.
4: You were sassy this morning. I don't know what's going on with you.
5: What's up?
4: I thought we had a good day yesterday. I don't know what it's all about.
5: What's up with the sassiness? I don't think I'm sassy. I think I'm spicy.
4: You were trying.
5: Oh, you were spicy.
4: You were starting to talk trash at like 5:17 in the morning.
5: Spicy Greg.
4: I was not ready for spicy Greg today.
5: The thing is, I could be sitting in here, and I could be whispering, and she'd hear it. Kayla's got like super hearing.
7: Okay, well, I couple things, yeah. And I don't want her to take this wrong.
5: Yeah.
7: I have always believed that women have phenomenal hearing.
5: Oh my God.
7: And number two,
5: the other level.
7: Women hear everything. You know this on the holidays when Erica was in there, we could go, hey, we would say something back and forth, and she'd start laughing in the other room.
5: Yeah.
7: And It's the same thing with when the girls are at the house. I could be going to Amy. I'm like, I don't know. And say, I hear you.
5: Erica has the hearing of a female deer that just had a baby.
3: What? Protecting her.
7: What is that?
5: What's that? That's 56 yards away. What is that? I heard it.
7: There's somebody over there.
5: Yeah. Just like that.
7: Quarter of a mile away.
5: Kayla has that too.
7: Yes.
5: You know, and I'm going to put it up on our Instagram story. You know, so. There's so many places. There's so many things going on. Yeah. It's kind of crazy. But anyway, we like doing the pre-show stuff. And sometimes it's just thoughts. And sometimes it's just farting around and whatever. But anyway, we got Who's the Douchebag coming up a little bit later this morning. And Scotty, I have something for you next. I guess I would have to categorize it as the wisdom from the internet, which is when we do that segment, yeah. Sometimes it is indeed
7: absolutely.
5: A nugget of wisdom. Sometimes it is exactly the opposite. And today you get to decide, Scotty. Okay. That's next.
8: This. We'll be right back. Try to remain virus free, won't you? Is Greg in the Morning Buzz.
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9: Thank you.
10: So, I ran across this, and I wanted to share it with you. Okay. Scotty?
11: Okay.
10: Laura stepped out for a little bit. She'll be back. Hold on. I want to be able to credit the person, because I think the credit, you got to give credit where credit is due.
11: Absolutely.
10: Okay. I'll get that for you. So we do this thing where I'll see things from the internet and I think, wow, that's really smart. Or maybe it's the opposite of that, and I'll leave it up to Scotty to decide.
12: Wisdom from the internet.
10: You know what Monday was, right? This is a gentleman who had a little something to say about that.
13: Hell yeah, may the fourth be with you, is what you say if you're an absolute f***ing loser. Everyone knows Star Wars is one of the worst f***ing franchises ever made, and if you support that you're a f***ing loser, and you can piss off right with the wrestling cosplay losers. Yeah, ain't no badass construction worker watching loser f***ing Star Wars or doing cosplay science fiction bullshit. So f*** Star Wars and f*** everybody who likes Star Wars. You're f***ing losers.
14: That's aggressive. Passion.
10: That's very aggressive.
14: Yikes.
10: What's up with the Star Wars hate?
14: I mean, you don't have to like it.
15: I mean, not all the movies were good.
10: Yeah, but he's not picking and choosing movies.
16: He is like the premise.
10: You're a blanking loser if you like Star Wars. I like Star Wars. You know what I mean?
15: Yep.
10: And I've come, I've been reading like or listening to the science fiction books for like a few months now. I never did science fiction. I did some, a little, but...
15: Oh, good science fiction is amazing.
10: Good science fiction is pretty good.
15: Even some bad sci-fi is good.
10: Yeah.
15: Yeah.
10: Not bad. That guy's name is like Big Joe or something like that. Hold on. I want to, because he's one of those ranters.
15: Oh, yeah.
10: You know what I mean? Kind of thing.
15: Is that what he does?
10: That's what he does.
15: Oh.
10: Yeah, that's what he does.
15: Yeah.
10: Imagine that.
15: Yeah.
10: Imagine that.
15: So he just does that.
10: Yeah.
15: Powerful.
10: I want to give it to you. All right, so you can follow him because I should actually tell you.
14: Nah.
10: Okay, you don't want me to. But maybe some people think like that guy sounds.
15: Right.
10: Maybe that guy sounds funny. Maybe he really is just doing it to be funny. Hold on, give me 1 second. I don't know where it went. All right, forget it. I'm not doing it. Oh no, here it is. Sorry.
14: A roller coaster.
10: I feel like I have ADHD. Let me see it. Big O Ja. Big OJ, I guess. A. Big OJA 321, if you want to follow him on the Instagram. Okay.
15: He doesn't sound very nice.
10: No, he doesn't. No. He does not. He doesn't have a whole lot of stuff to say.
16: He's a hater.
10: It's the same guy. Speaking of that, this might be right up your alley as well. This is another one. This
13: hey, if you have a tattoo, just don't even talk to me because you're what's wrong with the world, bud.
15: What?
13: Once that ink touch your skin, it's the devil. He's getting in your body and you're just going to go to heck. And I don't want to go to heck with any of you tattoo people.
10: Yeah, you don't want to go to heck. But for God's sake, he swears like a sailor through one of them. And then now he's going with the word heck.
13: Can't even believe you would just do that to your body. It's a sacred temple. And once you get a tattoo, you're going to heck automatically. So I just don't want to associate with sinners with tattoos. And please don't post tattoo pictures on my page because it's going to make me real mad. And I just don't like that. All right. Tattoo people, stay away from me.
10: Yeah.
15: See you later.
10: Stay away from him.
17: It may be as dumb as you can get. It's the wisdom of the internet.
10: What does it say about me that I go down that rabbit hole? You know what I mean?
14: Yeah.
10: Like,
14: yeah.
10: I will sit there scrolling. I'm sitting at the counter.
0: Keep
10: like,
0: on scrolling.
10: I'm sitting at the counter. Valerie had already eaten. I'm going to set the stage okay, for set the in, stage. In my okay. own home
0: is
10: with
0: this,
10: my
0: is
10: lovely
0: this
10: wife.
0: After you'd eaten the Raisin Bran?
14: I had some Raisin Bran, guys. I went home and I just had a little small bowl of Raisin Bran.
10: Okay.
0: Loser.
14: You what?
10: Can we?
14: So, bowl of Raisin Bran.
10: So cool.
0: Mm,
10: I didn't say it was cool. Okay. Can I get back to my story?
0: Yeah,
14: sure.
10: So my wife had eaten earlier. I didn't feel like eating. So I'm like, no, I'm good. I'll just have something a little bit later. So a little bit later, I sit on the counter. I'm sitting at the little bar. Valerie's on the couch. Just so happens I was having
14: the Raisin Bran.
0: A bowl of Raisin Bran.
14: I was at a bowl of Raisin Bran before I came here.
10: It was 2 days in a row. It was just 2 days ago. So I'm eating my cereal. And when I'm eating my cereal, what am I doing?
14: Scrolling.
10: Yeah, I'm
0: keep
10: scrolling.
0: Keep on scrolling.
10: That's when I do Wordle.
14: Scrolling.
10: Okay, I do the Wordle. I do the Wordle.
14: Yeah.
10: The Wordle thing. Five letters, you know. Did that. Then I start scrolling. Then I'm done with my cereal. And I'm scrolling. And then Valerie, like, I don't know how long I was scrolling. But Valerie gets up and she comes over and she stands next to me. She goes, are you done with the scrolling? And I'm like, why? And she's like, because I've been waiting for you to move so I could do the stuff, you know, do the dishes and stuff like that. And I've been waiting for you to stop scrolling, and I guess you're never going to stop. So I guess I have to ask you. And I looked up at her, and I'm like, I do the dishes. She goes, well, I was going to do the dishes since it was taking you some. So maybe I got a problem. I mean, it might have been
14: slippery slope.
10: It might have been 15 minutes, which to me doesn't seem like a whole long time to scroll. No?
14: No.
0: No.
10: When you sit down, how?
0: Till the battery dies.
10: Really?
0: Yeah.
10: Okay.
0: Yeah.
10: How long will you sit and just scroll?
0: Probably, honestly, maybe an hour or two a week.
10: I'm talking a day at a sitting. What's the
0: 15, 20 minutes.
10: Okay.
0: Until,
10: that's
0: like,
10: what I was doing.
0: Until my legs feel weird because I'm usually on the toilet. Yeah. I mean,
14: he starts to get that weird pressure. So why are my legs going numb?
0: You start to feel like
10: my
0: legs do not work. Yeah. What's
10: your
0: up
10: legs
0: with my
10: work?
0: Legs?
10: Yeah.
0: Yeah.
10: Kelly, do you scroll?
2: Briefly. I'm more reading articles on ESPN or CNN or something.
14: Have you explored?
2: Or Boston Globe.
14: Have you explored Instagram? Have you started scrolling that at all?
2: A little bit.
14: Finding anything you like.
10: If you click on the reels, Kelly, they're all either short little rants and things like that. Some are funny. Some of them are just people crying.
2: I did do
10: but
2: that.
10: Other people
2: the
10: are
2: other
10: funny.
2: Day,
10: you can watch people wipe out and stuff like that. They call it doom scrolling.
0: Yeah.
10: Like you just are going into the tunnel of doom. But I fly by all the bad stuff. I don't want to hear the friggin' news and people screaming. I look for the funny stuff. Little kids getting hurt.
0: Yes.
10: Stuff like that. That's funny. You know, I mean, not badly hurt, just goofy hurt. Like little kids, you know, falling down and, you know, bumping their head or whatever.
14: Kelly, look up drunk people doing things.
10: Oh, that's always good. Thieves getting caught is another good one.
2: That sounds interesting.
10: Thieves getting caught when somebody thinks they're going to rob the convenience store and they don't realize that the guy standing behind them has one of those 20-ounce cans of, like, energy drink and then bashes the guy in the skull with it and the guy doesn't know what hit him.
0: Also,
10: I love that stuff.
0: Quite a few pages dedicated to stepmoms.
10: There might be that.
0: Also, there's one called Panty Overgrowth.
14: Oh, my word. Panty. You are making that up. You're sick.
10: Are you serious?
14: That is not true. You're lying. Swear on your father.
0: Know. I don't know. Am I?
14: I don't even want to look it up.
10: Well, I'm not looking it up.
14: Because it's going to mess up my whole algorithm.
10: Yep. I'm battling with my algorithm. It's showing me stuff that I ain't asking for.
0: Just telling you. Stuff's out there.
10: So, Kelly, when you go to your Instagram page, right? When you go to your Instagram page, now that Kelly is on Instagram, that little thing right there, the play button, you hit that. And now it's just like, here's a video with Triple H and Shawn Michaels. And then there's Dave Grohl. And there's another guy is a Boston comedian. But there's a monkey doing some funny dance. Some little monkey doing a funny dance.
2: There's like a monkey doing a funny
10: Look
2: dance.
10: At him. He's dancing. Scotty sent me a million of these things.
0: Yep.
10: But that's how you scroll. I can't believe I'm teaching a grown man how to scroll on the internet. That's actually a pretty funny monkey. That's how you do it.
0: She's looking up panty overgrowth.
14: I'm not. I'm just still confused.
0: What are you confused about? It happens.
10: Yeah. Dan, the number one fan, wants to know who hurt that guy. I don't know if it's really that way, which might be true, but I also think it's performative. Like, everything I see now on the internet, I believe, is performative on some level. Even people who are really getting real emotional and stuff like that, I believe there's some performance to it. You know, but, you know it's not performative when the snots are coming out of their nose when they're crying. That's the, you know, when the liquid comes out of their nose when they're crying, because that's a real cry, then I'll give it up for you. That's legit, you know? All right, well, anyway.
14: Why don't you pull that up on your phone, Scott? I'm going to come and look at that.
10: He's already looking at it.
15: Yeah, I'm looking at it now.
14: Stop.
10: Where did that come from? Panty overgrowth. Is that what it's called?
15: I don't know. You tell me.
10: I don't. Is that what you said?
14: He doesn't remember.
10: Oh, you don't know. It's not real. Okay, but see, wait, here's the thing. If it was a real thing, you had a reference. If it's not a real thing, that's in your head.
14: Yeah, that's up there.
10: Which is kind of worse.
15: Why?
10: Well, because you thought of that.
14: Really quickly.
10: Very quickly.
15: I know.
10: Yeah.
15: But it helps pay the bills. Sometimes, sometimes Amy will say something, I'll be like, I'm sorry. Do you like what we have? I do. Don't get mad at me. I'm sure Jimmy Dunn's wife's not at home going, that's enough.
10: Yeah.
15: No, she's like, all right, yes, okay.
10: Right.
15: Mm. Panty overgrowth.
10: Panty overgrowth. I'm not looking, so you look it up.
14: I'm not looking.
10: And don't text asking Scotty to send it to you. Go look at it yourself. Yeah. For the love of God, send me that link. He just told you.
15: Yeah.
10: Panty overgrowth. You put it on your phone so that it can be, then that can show up and everything like it can show up. Okay? Wild underbrush.
14: Wow.
10: Yeah, I don't want to see it. Anyway. All right.
14: Thanks.
10: Raise Your Hand. The Raise Your Hand game.
15: My first question, Kayla, is going to be, who had Raisin Bran yesterday?
3: Guys, I had killer Raisin Bran.
14: I had this killer bowl of Raisin Bran.
10: Anyway, rockstar. So I don't know why I say anything.
14: Wow.
10: That's awesome. We'll be right back.
7: This. We'll be right back. We'll bring you something pretty.
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8: Here's What's Up with Kelly.
10: Good morning. It's 7:01, overcast, breezy this afternoon. Couple of showers, highs around 70. Six of seven GOP incumbents in the Indiana Congress lost in their respective primaries. Tuesday's results follow endorsements by President Trump for all challengers after the state legislature stood against his plan to redraw congressional maps to give Republicans more of an edge in upcoming federal elections. Meanwhile, in Ohio, Trump-backed Vivek Ramaswamy won the Republican primary in the state's governor's race. He'll face Democrat Amy Acton, who did not have any primary challengers. Secretary of State Marco Rubio says other parts of the world are suffering more at the pump than the United States. While addressing reporters at the White House Tuesday, Rubio said, while the U.S. does not rely on foreign imports for gas, we are vulnerable to global prices.
32: I mean, look, it's obviously being driven by global events. That was true during the Russia-Ukraine war as well, where you saw that come up. Look, we don't benefit from the Straits as much as other countries. I don't know if you've seen what the gas prices are like in other parts of the world that are really suffering big time.
10: AAA put yesterday's national average for a gallon of regular unleaded at $4.53 after jumping nearly 30 cents over the past week. Downed wires blamed for sparking a five-alarm brush fire in Deerfield. Blaze happened yesterday on Middle Road. Flames were able to spread quickly and threaten nearby homes. Two propane tanks ended up exploding. It took crews from surrounding communities several hours to get things under control. No injuries reported. Massive fire in Lowell, Massachusetts displaced dozens of residents. Six homes in the city's Centralville neighborhood caught fire Tuesday. Two firefighters were injured. And at least 25 people were displaced from the heavily damaged homes. High winds quickly spread burning embers from one house to the next. Two firefighters were hospitalized and are being treated for heat exhaustion and smoke inhalation. Morning Buzz Sports Sox beat the Tigers 10-3 last night in Detroit. They'll go for the sweep tonight. NBA playoffs. Pistons take out the Cavs in game one of their series in Detroit, 111-101. Out west, the Thunder over the Lakers, 108-90. I'm Kelly Brown, Morning Buzz News.
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2: Traffic. All right, Spalding Turnpike looking good this morning. No problems Rochester to Portsmouth. Route 4, you are clear from the Lee Traffic Circle to the Spalding Merge. 101 East and Westbound moving along just fine. Got some slow traffic, 495 southbound between Route 28 and 90, Route 93. Also slow 93 northbound at Exit 9. The two left lanes are closed for construction. In Boston, you're on the brakes. Expressway northbound between Adams Street and Southampton Street. Also slow 93 northbound between Exit 4 and the Braintree Split. 93 southbound between the Roosevelt Circle, Fellsway, and the Zakim Bridge. You are slow. That's the latest from the Morning Buzz Traffic Desk.
10: Cloudy skies, breezy. Couple of showers this afternoon. Highs will be around 7. Thank you, Kelly. Got the you pick a ticket coming up a little later. With our friends at Live Nation Summer Live 2026. Their $30 for ticket sale ended yesterday, but we're going to give away some more tickets. 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
10: Go check it out. Also, the biggest music app in the world. Largest. Hagundas. Jagundas.
14: I like that.
10: Yeah. And it also has a place for you to leave us a message. A little microphone. Press it. It records. That simple. We get interesting messages from you like this one.
15: Hey, thanks a lot, Roadkill. I just went to my favorite panty overgrowth site, and it's shut down due to heavy traffic. Thanks for letting the hairy cat out of the bag.
14: See what he said there? The cat out of the bag?
10: Yeah, cat out of the bag. I get it. I totally got it. Yeah.
14: Best show ever.
10: Yeah. Didn't, let me see. Yeah. What else we got? Oh, I love this guy.
17: Hey, good night, Morning Buzz. Whenever I get asked a really silly answer yes question, I always say, does Dolly Parton sleep on her back? I hope she's well. Have a good day. Bye-bye.
10: We talked about Dolly Parton yesterday.
14: Yes, we did.
10: So if I ask you, do you like that or not? Hey, does Dolly Parton sleep on her back? It's a great one. I love the Kiwi guy. From New Zealand, Kelly. I can't do it. I try to work on that.
14: Yes, you can.
10: I can't. What is this one here? This one's for me.
18: Gretchen, I'm sorry, but I gotta take your man card from you, buddy. You were just talking about how cool it was driving that truck, saying it's like holding on to the reins of a cat.
10: I did.
18: Of
10: say
18: a cat?
10: That. Yeah. Like a leopard, like a lion.
18: My God, go back in your Honda. Go away. Get that.

0: of fun. But it does feel like, yeah, it feels like you're riding a tiger. It does.
1: It's like putting a saddle on a cat. It's crazy.
0: I didn't say that, but anyway. So I stand by my description. And when you, should you ever win it, sir, you will go, you know what, Krejci, you were right. I'm going to take that back. And I hope that you win. I hope that you win.
2: Do you?
3: I don't think you
0: really. Not really. Yeah. Not really. Yeah. I don't want him to ever touch a friggin' thing.
2: Honestly,
0: honest, sure.
2: You mean that.
0: You know, don't want him to ever.
2: Honesty.
0: You know, I want him to, whatever he's driving, I know. I don't care. I would love for him to win. All right? We are going to give you a shot at that. Coming up in just a little bit. We also have Who's the Douchebag a little bit later. Again, thanks to Margarita's Mexican Restaurant. We had a lot of fun.
2: That was a lot of fun.
0: Yesterday, having some fun there and celebrating Cinco de Mayo. Thanks to everybody that came out. Gave away some tickets and some prizes and stuff. It was pretty cool. And I feel like there's something I'm supposed to be telling you about today that I don't, that I'm kind of forgetting about or letting go by the wayside. There was a cryptic post made by a rock band yesterday that looks like it signals the end for that band. And I know they have fans, and it said, "Thanks for the wild ride." That would indicate to me that it was probably over. Yeah?
2: Yeah, it sounds like the end of the ride.
4: Yeah.
0: Mm.
4: Who are we losing?
0: Take a guess. I'll let you take a guess at
4: Journey.
0: No. It's not a longtime band. It's a relatively newer band. That sounds a lot like another band. Greta Van Fleet.
2: I couldn't think of the name of it. That's what I was.
4: Led Zeppelin Light.
0: Yeah. Dude, you come on. We can say what you want. They got some good tunes, man. And I know this people that went and saw them, they thought they were great.
4: This one, I think, is a really good tune.
0: But anyway, so it might be all done. Might be all done right there.
3: Is Greta calling it quits?
0: That's just, when they say thanks for the wild ride, it's a signal. Either that or it's a plea for attention.
4: I think it's Van's leaving.
0: Fleet and Greta are going to be with it, but Van decided he's just done. He's done with the whole thing.
4: I'm out.
0: Done with the whole thing. Yep. All right, so there's that. All right, Laura is going to be back any minute, but we're going to proceed as usual because it is time to do something we haven't done in a while. We're going to play a game called Raise Your Hand.
5: How to raise your hand.
6: 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Please raise your hand.

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1: Kayla, I think that song said Raisin Brand.
2: 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Small bowl of Raisin Brand.
3: Raisin Brand.
2: Raisin Brand.
0: What? I had a bowl of cereal.
1: I know.
0: What is, I don't get it. What's the big deal?
4: Guys, I had a bowl of Raisin Bran.
1: Guys,
4: I didn't eat before I came here. I just had a bowl, a small bowl of Raisin Bran. It was a small bowl.
1: I know we haven't seen each other for like 2 hours, but I had a small bowl of Raisin Bran before I came here
4: I just needed a little snack, so I had a small bowl of Raisin Bran. I didn't want to eat too much.
1: Pasinko, what's happening?
4: Raisin Bran.
1: Raisin Bran.
0: You don't even need me to do the show. You need me when we're off the air to give you
5: ammo.
0: It's the
5: coolest story I've ever heard in my entire life. That's insane. Can I hear it again?
0: You asked if I wanted to have food. I said no. I had Raisin Bran.
1: I had some Raisin Bran.
4: I had some Raisin Bran.
0: That's what I said.
4: I don't need margaritas. I had Raisin Bran.
0: I didn't say any of what they're saying.
4: I don't want nachos. I want Raisin Bran.
0: I just simply said I love nachos. I just simply said no. I had some Raisin Bran before he came. That's it.
4: All right.
0: So all right. Well, anyway. God's sake.
1: It was
4: so funny.
1: It was funny because it was out of the blue.
4: We're
1: it was like
4: what?
0: I don't know. Raisin Bran doesn't get the respect I think it deserves as a cereal.
4: Okay? I think we just paid it a lot of respect in the last three minutes.
0: All right. Laura's back, so your odds just got worse at winning this game. Because now you have to choose how many hands are raised to whatever it is that one of us brings up. How many of us had Raisin Bran yesterday? You'd have to guess how many. Okay?
4: Ew.
0: You'd have to guess if we said how many of us in the studio are wearing red underwear. If you correctly guess the two out of three times, then we will not only give you two tickets to see ZZ Top, we will get you in on the Mother Trucking Giveaway. Okay?
6: It's the Buzz Mother Trucking Giveaway. You could win a brand new Ram 1500 truck.
0: Yeah, that's right.
6: From Foss Motors, Chrysler, Dodge, Jeep, Ram of Exeter. 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

0: England is the Buzz Mother Trucking Giveaway.
1: All right, so what do we got to be? If we're going to get them in for the Mother Trucking Giveaway, they got to be 21, got to have a valid license. Am I right? Mm-hmm. Okay, got to be 21, got to have a valid license because this is what we're doing for the Mother Truck. All right? Let me make a couple of quick adjustments here. Whoops, don't want that. Okay. All right, 888-556-7625, and we'll see how you do, okay? We're going to do this. We're going to demote this over here. We're going to say hello to Matt. Good morning, Matt.
2: Morning.
1: How are you doing, man?
2: I'm doing amazing.
1: I love that answer, man. It's positive. You know, good for you. Awesome. Glad you're doing amazing. Matt, we're going to throw out situations or certain things. You have to guess how many of the five of us have our hands raised. If you get two out of three, you win tickets to see ZZ Top along with George Thorogood and the Delaware Destroyers at Bank and H Pavilion. And you'll also become qualified for the Buzz Mother Trucking Giveaway. Okay?
2: Let's do it.
1: All right, let's do it. Anybody who wants to go first with anything? Kelly Brown has his hand up.
3: Keep in mind, Matt, we were at Margaritas yesterday celebrating Cinco de Mayo. How many of the five of us had more than one margarita yesterday?
2: I'm going to go with four. Somebody had to drive.
1: Somebody had to drive. All right. Well, no, two. We all drove separately.
4: One of them opened their shirt. Wasn't me.
1: Scotty undid the button all the way down to the hole.
5: It wasn't.
1: All right. So you got
5: to get. Undid all the way to the what?
1: Got to get this one. Your belly button hole.
5: Okay.
1: Because you got
4: remember
1: a real
4: we
1: lady.
4: Eating, we were eating salsa out of it.
1: Yeah.
4: Remember that?
1: Yeah. All right, Matt. Here's one. Matt, how many of us in the studio showered before work today?
2: Three.
1: Correct answer. Two.
5: I did last night.
3: Well, technically, we did shower before work today.
1: No,
3: if we showered last night.
1: You know what I meant. You know what I meant. Come on, you know what I meant.
4: How can you, like, I can't even imagine, like, waking up.
1: Well, I'm a dirty, stinking pig.
4: Oh, no, same. No, just like.
1: Take a shower before I go to bed. I slide into my clean sheets with my clean body, and I get up the next day, and I dress up.
3: I got to wash your face and brush your teeth.
4: It's kind of like a wake up. I don't know.
3: And I also, every morning, I dunk my head under the water. Wakes me right up.
6: I do cold water on the face every morning.
1: Too. I wake up because I get out of bed. So I feel okay with that. All right, so let's go. Moving on, ladies and gentlemen. You know who's on the phone? Scotty? Frank.
4: Oh, no, Frank.
6: Frank, you were there.
1: Hey, not anymore. Tony!
7: Hey, Tony!
1: All right, Tony, you ready? Tony, how many of us are wearing, and I'm going to go broad here, how many of us are wearing underwear that is a color that is other than white? Anything other than white underwear. How many of us are wearing something that isn't white?
7: Three.
1: Correct answer? Five. Kelly had to almost pull his pants out.
4: He didn't remember.
1: All right. What do I got? I got black underwear on.
4: I have navy blue.
1: Scotty?
5: Yes.
1: What color are you rocking?
5: Black.
1: Okay, here we go. Got to get this one, Tony, to stay in.
4: Black.
1: Scotty, you got one?
5: Yes, I do.
1: Go.
5: How many of us had cereal yesterday?
8: Jesus.
7: One.
5: Okay.
1: Correct answer? Three! I leave it alone! Sorry, Tony.
3: Panda Puffs.
1: Nothing on the Panda Puffs. I say Raisin Bran, and I'm a pariah, but he gets away with Panda Puffs. Nobody says a word.
5: Yeah. We know that.
6: Could have been the Leaping Lemurs. That's all. And yeah. Whatever.
3: Mine are organic.
1: Roy, good morning.
9: Hey, what's going on, guys?
1: Good, Roy. How many of us have had pizza within the last week?
9: Let's say five.
1: Five. Wow. Three would have been the correct answer. Look, I never said this was an easy contest to win. No. This is a difficult contest to win.
5: How many of us watched TV when we got home yesterday?
9: Two.
1: Nicely done. All right, get this next one. You're going to see ZZ Top and George Thorogood, and you're in for the Mother Trucking Giveaway. Laura, do you have something?
4: Yeah, how many of us are wearing socks today?
1: Come on, buddy.
9: Three.
1: Correct answer is... three! Nicely done! There you go. I got the low-cut socks, in case you're wondering.
3: Absolutely. Anybody was wondering, I got the low-cuts going on.
4: It is flip-flop weather.
1: Okay. Yeah, the hollow socks. Roy, good for you. ZZ Top, and you're in on the Mother Trucking giveaway, so congratulations, man, all right?
9: Thank you, guys, so much.
1: All right, hold on, don't hang up.
3: There you go.
1: Roy's going to be good. I was going to go sockless.
3: With sneakers?
5: Are you wearing shorts yet?
1: Not yet. I wasn't sure what we were going to have today. Yesterday I was going to wear them. I've worn them, but just not here. Because usually I'm going out afterwards, you know what I'm doing? Right there. Same thing.
6: Raisin Bran.
1: Jesus.
6: I'm done.
1: Don't knock.
5: Raisin Bran.
6: What did I miss?
1: You didn't miss anything.
6: My hair is like Raisin Bran. I'm not a big fan.
5: Yesterday we're just kind of just, you know, standing there and we were chatting and Greg wanders over and... we were like, hey, we going to grab something to eat? He's like, no, I had Raisin Bran.
1: Which is a simple answer.
6: I had a bowl of Raisin Bran.
5: I had a bowl of, just a small bowl of Raisin Bran before I came.
4: So that means you couldn't eat at Margaritas?
1: I didn't eat when I got home either.
6: Oh, because he'd had his Raisin Bran.
1: I wasn't hungry. I had had a bowl of cereal. And you guys are hammering me.
3: Mm. Like, fiber, that's good for you, man.
6: When Kelly's here to save you.
1: Yeah. It doesn't hurt because he's being benevolent when I think he really wants to hammer me.
3: No.
1: You know what I mean? And then you got, anytime you mention cereal, that's not good for you. Shut up. Just shut up.
5: They ate a small bowl. Well,
1: take your Kashi cereal and just go take a walk in nature, okay? I go out in nature, but sometimes I have a bowl of cereal. So just stop, okay? And that's not Fruit Loops. It's Raisin Bran.
4: Raisin Bran.
1: Sometimes it's Special K with berries.
4: Special K with berries.
1: All right.
5: Berries.
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0: Here's What's Up with Kelly.
3: Good morning. It's 7:28. President Trump pressing pause on Project Freedom in order to allow more diplomatic efforts to play out with Iran. The brief operation saw the U.S. Navy escorting ships through the Strait of Hormuz. Trump said the request to pause came from Pakistan and other countries to see if an agreement with Iran can be reached. A Massachusetts state trooper was seriously injured early this morning in a wrong-way crash on Route 1 in Saugus that left one other driver dead. A wrong-way driver traveling south in a northbound lane struck a responding state police cruiser at 2 a.m. near the Saugus Linfield line. The trooper who works out of the Danvers Barracks was taken to Mass General in Boston to be treated for life-threatening injuries. The wrong-way driver was pronounced dead at the scene. An FAA employee from Nashua is in serious trouble after threatening to kill President Trump. Authorities say Dean Del Chai used his government work computer to do internet searches on topics such as how to get a gun into a federal facility. The Secret Service interviewed Del Chai. He admitted to doing those searches and owning firearms. A teen in Suffolk, Virginia is lucky to be alive after surviving being electrocuted and falling nearly 60 feet to the ground. The incident happened last Friday when the 15-year-old climbed a high transmission power line, touched the energized electrical line, and then fell about 60 feet down. Fire crews found the teen after responding to a call of a brush fire. The teen was rushed to the Children's Hospital of the King's Daughters, where he is currently in stable condition. Amtrak service in the area was also delayed for more than 2 hours because of the incident. Cloudy skies, breezy. A couple of showers this afternoon, high of 70. Morning Buzz Sports Time. Hey! What do you know? Two straight for the Red Sox, who beat the Tigers last night 10-3. In Detroit, Brian Bello gets the win, striking out seven batters over seven innings. Good sign. He had been absolutely terrible in his previous couple of starts. Sinan Rafaela got it going for the Red Sox with a three-run home run in the first inning. He ended up going 3-for-5. Wilson Contreras hit his eighth home run of the year. Red Sox will go for the sweep against the Tigers tonight. Top seeds in the Eastern Conference, in each conference, actually, got Game 1 wins in the NBA playoffs last night. Cade Cunningham's 23 helped the Pistons beat the Cavs 111-101 in Detroit. Out west, the Thunder beat the Lakers 108-90. Pair of Game 2s on the slate for tonight. 76ers and Knicks, Timberwolves and Spurs. Colorado Avalanche now lead the Minnesota Wild 2-0 after winning last night. NHL draft lottery last night. Maple Leafs get the top pick in the upcoming NHL draft. Despite having the fifth best odds, their selection would have gone to the Bruins if it fell outside of the top five. For Morning Buzz Sports, I'm Kelly Brown.
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2: Northbound, we have an overturned tractor trailer on the ramp from River Road. This is at exit 42 in Andover. Let's see, 93 southbound, heavy traffic, Pelham Street to River Road. Then a crash, left lane blocked at Route 133, exit 39. Heavy traffic from Spot Pond down to the Zakim Bridge. Route 1 southbound, you get that earlier overnight crash, still delaying you, 95 to the former Christmas tree shops. Route 3 on the brakes, 495 to Concord Road. 95 southbound, stop and go from Main Street down to Washington Street. That's the latest in the Morning Buzz Traffic Desk.
3: Overcast, breezy. A couple of showers in store this afternoon, high of 70.
4: Just want you to know I'm getting support via email and text.
2: What about your small salad? Yeah. Oh, not salad, soup. Small cereal.
4: About Raisin Bran. There are some Raisin Bran fans out there, okay? I'm sorry, it's not Cinnamon Toast Crunch, okay? I'm sorry, I'm not eating it just because I smoke some weed, okay?
2: Raisin
4: I like a little raisin bread. You throw fruit in it, I'll eat it. I don't care. What is it, country morning blueberry? I'll do it. Whatever, I don't care. Like, I got some other kind of thing. I don't know, great grains or something with cranberries in them. I don't care. Fruit, got to be in the cereal. It's a thing, all right? And I don't care. And sometimes, I'll be honest with you, I mix them up. I'm a cereal mixer.
2: You're crazy.
4: Yeah, I can't be
2: what
4: stopped.
2: What do you mix together?
4: I just told you. Raisin bran, great grains, cranberry. Boom, two in one. Why? Why have one? Mix them up. It's good. Anyway.
3: I don't know why they got to put the sugar on the raisins. The raisins are already sweet. Don't put sugar on.
4: Yeah, it's just a little. But yeah.
3: Yeah.
4: Again, somebody just taking a leak on my parade. Everything I do has to get, my yum has to get yucked, no matter what it is. Somebody's, all yous.
2: Listen, you were the one that started it this morning. Okay?
4: What are we talking about?
2: You came at me this morning. You were going to talk your ass, and I caught you.
4: You were a little cranky.
5: I don't think that I have been.
4: Mm, okay.
5: Have I been cranky?
6: I don't want to say
5: yes. Anybody else in that room?
7: I have not noticed anything.
5: Thank you. I mean, if I have been, let me know, because I don't want to be cranky.
4: Do you ever help a brother out, ever? Does it ever occur to you that, like, you're supposed to help out a brother and maybe just
5: he
4: go
5: is
4: along?
5: Me.
7: He has a
5: I'm
7: point.
5: His brother, too.
4: Okay. I guess you're right. I'm not going to argue with that. All right. Douchebag coming up. At the moment, it's Scotty, but I don't know who it's going to be a little bit after 8. That's happening up. We'll be right back.
0: This. All right. Here we go. We'll be right back. Is Greg in the Morning Buzz.
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1: What's the moon situation? Is Jupiter aligning with Mars? Is we in the seventh house? What the hell's going on?
2: We in the seventh house.
1: Something's going on.
3: We had a full moon on May 1st, and we'll have another one on May 31st, which has two full moons in 1 month. It'll be called a blue moon, the second moon on May 31st. But the first moon, the flower moon, was May 1st. So we are not in a full moon.
1: That was a lot that you just gave me.
2: But you asked for it.
1: Yeah.
3: You asked me about the moons. I was just telling you.
1: Yeah, because I'll tell you, you're off the rails, some of these douchebags. Unbelievable. Unbelievable. Hilarious to read, by the way. That's coming up a little bit after 8.
3: Is today May 6th? Oh, okay. Well, as of May 6th, Pluto has just begun retrograde phase. So that'll last until October 15th.
1: Okay.
3: But yeah, no Mercury or anything.
1: Okay. Phew. All right. Well, there you go. And you know, full disclosure, I lied. Okay. It wasn't Raisin Bran. Wasn't.
3: Oh, now you don't even know what you were eating?
1: No, I knew what I ate. I lied.
2: Well, why would you lie?
1: Because it was Raisin Bran Crunch. Okay?
4: That's a little sweeter.
1: Yeah, it's a little sweeter. Okay? But I want a little bit of crunch. So I got the Raisin Bran Crunch. There. There it is. It's all out. That's the truth.
3: Confession says.
1: I'm not afraid to say it. Because people have been texting me an email going, I love Raisin Bran Crunch and I'm 39. Well, guess what? I double you in the age almost and I'm still digging it. Okay? I love Raisin Bran. Raisin Bran Crunch is my go-to sometimes too. So there. Everything's out on the table. I don't care.
3: I'm happy for you.
2: I'm happy.
1: Right.
3: Raisin Bran Crunch. With berries. Sometimes.
1: You know, I love you. I do. I want to punch you, but I love you. Still just the same.
3: You're not the only one.
1: Okay. Oh. All right. Well, anyway. All right. Where are we at? 7:41. Fine.
3: Fine.
1: In the sense of, this would be a great douchebag, too. But I'm just going to play you this clip. It's a viral video.
3: Okay. There's some crazy douchebags.
1: Yeah. This is a viral video where apparently a guy's going to, him and his girlfriend are taking his mom someplace. Okay. And let me put it this way.
2: Okay,
1: let me ask you this. Scotty, you and Amy are going to take your mom out.
2: Okay.
1: No Pat McMullen.
2: Okay.
1: Just your mom.
2: All right.
1: Okay. You walk into the car. Who goes where?
2: Amy will probably just will head for the back seat and have my mom sit in the front seat.
1: Mm-hmm.
2: Yeah. Because usually I drive. Amy's like, I don't think she likes driving. So, yeah, mom would sit in the passenger seat and probably Amy would go in the back. The two of them would probably, my mom would probably say, no.
1: Yeah,
2: and
1: right.
2: Amy would be like, no.
1: When we pick up my dad, like we're going to pick my dad up and we take him out for dinner or whatever, which we do. When we do that, Valerie will get out of the passenger seat and my dad can have the front seat because it's easier for him to get in. He's 87 years old. It's easier for him to get in. That makes sense. Now, when my mom was alive, my mom got the front seat.
2: Yeah.
1: Valerie would take the back seat. My dad would be in the back seat, you know, and my mom would get the front seat. So here is a, I guess a couple where the mom is coming out to the car and the girlfriend is in the front seat.
2: Uh-oh.
1: And doesn't feel like moving. I want to make sure it's the girlfriend, right? Girlfriend. So listen to this. I hope it's hearable. I hope you can make sense of it here.
5: I'm not sitting in the back seat. You need to get out. You're going to sit in the back seat today. You need to get out. I'm not sitting in the back seat.
6: My mom's coming too.
1: So he's trying to say, hey, my mom wants to sit in the back seat. Why don't you let her in the back seat? And that chick ain't moving. She is not giving up the front seat.
6: You have to get
5: out. What do you mean you're not coming? Come on, I'm not sitting in the back seat.
6: It's not that deep.
5: Just
6: in the back seat.
5: And now, y'all not married anyway. Y'all,
1: and this big family fight breaks out over this whole, this mom won't get out of the front, the girlfriend won't get out of the front seat.
2: She should get out of the front seat.
4: Yeah, she should offer
1: it. I'd have a real problem with
2: you're
1: that.
2: Getting out of the front
1: seat.
2: Okay, but.
1: You're moving.
2: Yeah. No. I'm not moving. What do you do?
1: I don't know. I don't know. The girlfriend takes the front seat, closes the door. Mother walks up, says, I'm not sitting in the back seat. You need to get out, which is a little aggressive to say it like that. That is aggressive. Girl refuses to get out. Mom doesn't back down. Guy tries to calm everybody down, but eventually the girl storms out and says, I'm not going. That you couldn't hear it because it was kind of messy audio. But she says, I'm not going. And the guy's like, what do you mean you're not going? I let her walk. I let her walk. You're going to get out of the seat. Like, it's not even a question. If I was in the passenger seat, I would clearly move to the back seat for Valerie's mom or dad.
2: And that's not just for my mom. That's the same thing
1: for her.
2: So I don't want to. I don't want to hear. Oh, no way.
1: Yeah. The internet's kind of chiming in. Some say the mother was out of line for demanding the girl move. Others say elders get priority. Where's the common sense, man? Yeah. Where is the common sense and the kindness and the normal thinking? Like you're the girlfriend. You're not a pregnant wife, which is different. If you were a wife and you were pregnant, front seat.
2: What if she was a pregnant girlfriend?
4: It doesn't matter either.
1: I guess it doesn't matter.
2: Okay.
1: But it does. Because you are part of the family.
2: Yeah.
1: Once you are married.
7: You're not part of the family when you're...
4: Well, you might be still part of the
1: family. Well, you are part of the family, but from the eyes of an elderly mom, that maybe she would put more weight on the fact that they're married. I don't know.
4: That's her grandkid.
1: That's not my... I'm not arguing that. I'm just simply saying...
2: What you just said is a good place, a point.
1: Get out. And I shouldn't have... It shouldn't even have to be asked. I shouldn't have to say, can you let my mom sit in the front seat? It should be the thing.
7: Just, unspoken.
1: Yeah, right?
3: Normal.
7: Yes.
3: Yeah.
1: Man.
7: I honestly, like anybody older, you don't have to be my, like, no offense, but if we're getting in a car, I'm going to get in the back seat before I ask one of you guys to get in the back seat.
1: Or anybody with like mobility issues or physical limitations. You get the front seat.
7: Right.
1: No matter what. Yes. There's no question about it.
2: Yeah.
1: Even if I'm jammed up and I got no leg room in the back, I'm gonna do it without complaint, you know? Like, get rid of that girlfriend.
4: That's what I say.
1: I mean, yeah, the mom was a little aggressive. Moms can be pushy, but that was a little aggressive.
2: It's a combination of really all of them, but I would hope that my significant other would get in the back seat. But at the same time, I would hope that my mother wouldn't... I don't think my mom would ever say that. I'd be like, both of you need to figure this out.
1: My dad will come out and he'll go, I can sit in the back seat. And like, no. Because he 87-year-old guy. You'd want to give him his room and I can help him in, you know, to make sure. And he brussels because, you know, I don't need help. And he still, you got to make sure, right? Just watch out and be mindful and all those kind of things. But
2: I had to pick mom and dad up a couple weeks ago. Their car was being worked on and they asked and I picked them up and dad headed right for the back seat and it was perfect because we got mom in the front seat.
1: Dad's got some long gams. He's got some spindles.
2: And with mom, I had to hike the seat all the way up.
1: Yeah.
2: So dad had plenty of room behind her and everything. And then when we got in the car, we get headed down the road and mom goes, I don't know if you know this, but there is a chip in your windshield. And I go, yeah, it's on Amy's side. It's cool.
4: Does Judy like it in the back seat?
1: Yeah, she does.
3: Oh,
1: I knew that was coming.
7: Yep.
3: Yikes.
1: And I said it quick, too.
7: He still hasn't made a peep. Not a singular peep.
4: I meant for transportation.
2: Oh, I know what you meant.
4: Yeah.
2: I know what you meant.
1: That's what I meant, too, Kelly. Yeah. That's what I meant, too.
4: I'm up one today.
1: Nice.
4: Yeah, thank nice you, job, buddy.
1: That was like an alley-oop, actually. Yeah. I just happened to be right there to jam.
2: And you know what? This makes me mad.
1: Because it was good.
2: It was good.
1: Yeah,
2: it's going to be
3: something you would like.
2: So far, it's going to be our FOMO moment of the show. And it's called my mom. And I hate the note that I'm taking right now. Backseat comment, Kelly. FOMO.
7: About my mom.
1: That's funny. All right. Anyway, it was so easy. It was just...
2: What do you mean by that?
1: Well, everything about it was easy. That's all I'm saying.
2: That's not funny.
1: Yeah, it was very easy.
2: That's not funny.
1: It was a willing participant with Kelly.
2: No.
1: Yeah.
2: No. Right.
1: Anyway.
2: Just forget it.
1: Okay. Well, there's that. Yeah, I don't get it. And sometimes, you know, I mean, the mom, hey, you're getting in the back. That was aggressive. I'll give you that. I would not be happy if my mom talked to my significant other like that. My mom wouldn't, of course, you know, but I wouldn't be happy with it. And that would be addressed, right? Mm-hmm. But the not moving thing, like, you can be mad about it. And we can discuss it later. But in that moment, you're going to move. You should move. The right thing is to do is move in that situation. You can work it out later. And like I said, I will discuss it with my mom. But yeah, that escalated quickly. That would have really, I'm not going. Okay.
7: And don't.
1: See ya. We're going to B-dubs without you. I like that. You're out.
7: Just a slap in the face. No one's for you.
1: Okay. All right. Well, there's that. All right. Am I supposed to be telling anybody about? So I should have told you earlier in the show.
3: 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You can go and sign up for that. 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
1: Yeah, the Buzz Open is open. 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The Morning Buzz Open is going to happen Monday, June 8th. It's going to be at Nippo. Once again, as always, we have a blast there. 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Longest drive, male, female, you know, closer to the hole, you know, those kind of things. Hole in one can win you great prizes, all kinds of stuff. Okay. Yeah.
8: So, which one of you fine ladies is going to be riding in my car?
1: It's a What's Up Wednesday. Yeah, so go sign up and come and have some fun with us on Monday, June 8th. And a portion of the proceeds goes to help lend a helping hand. And it's all brought to you by our friends at Secosha Electric. Jim has a great team. I recently had a permanent generator installed, because you got to start thinking down the road, you know. As Val and I, you know, get older, I don't want to be dealing with wheeling out a big, heavy generator. And so it's something you do. It's an investment, but it's an investment. Everybody that I've told that it has one is like, it's the best thing you ever did. You're never going to have to worry. You could be away from home and a storm will hit and the neighborhood's out of power, and this generator automatically kicks in and will run. And when the power comes back on, automatically shuts off. You don't have to do anything. It could happen in the middle of the night. You could be sleeping. You're without power, like 15 seconds, turns back on. It's amazing. And the propane gas tanks that I have from DF Richard, and they get low, automatically it notifies DF Richard and they come and fill it. I don't have to do anything.
7: Awesome.
1: It's crazy what they can do. So one call to Jim Scotia did it all. That's pretty cool. So anyway, so come play golf with us. Jim will be there. Everybody will be there. We'll be having some fun, all right? When we come back, we got Who's the Douchebag, but that happens after Kelly Charles Brown, my partner in crime, for the last 5 minutes. And it's very rare that I can say that. But thank you, Kelly, for the alley-oop, okay? Woo. 2 points, me. We'll be right back.
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0: Here's What's Up with Kelly.
1: Good morning. It's 7:58. Iranian state and media says President Trump has backed down in the Strait of Hormuz. Trump Tuesday said the U.S. was pausing its military operation intended to help guide commercial ships through the critical waterway. Iran hailed the move on social media and posted on X, Trump backs down. A Massachusetts state police trooper was seriously hurt early this morning in a wrong-way crash on Route 1 in Saugus that left one other driver dead. The wrong-way driver traveling south in a northbound lane struck a responding state police cruiser at 2 a.m. near the Saugus-Linfield line. The trooper, who works out of the Danvers Barracks, was taken to Mass General in Boston to be treated for life-threatening injuries. The wrong-way driver was pronounced dead at the scene. New details released about the inmate who walked away from a job site in Thomaston, Maine. The Maine Department of Corrections believes 45-year-old Brian Day could be traveling with 45-year-old Candace Fisher of New Hampshire. Day left the job site Monday without permission. He was serving a sentence of more than 3 years for various crimes such as forgery and theft. Anyone with information on his or Fisher's whereabouts urged to contact law enforcement.
2: He just can't find good help. You know, in the middle of the day, they just get something like, oh, I just don't, I'm not feeling the vibe, man. And they just walk off the job. Yeah. You know? Maybe that's what the guy did. Just he wasn't feeling it. He just wanted to just walk off the job. Or sentence, whatever you want to say. Yeah.
1: Investigation underway after human remains were found in Rutland County, Vermont. Vermont State Police announced yesterday the remains were found last month in Mount Tabor on a trail in the Green Mountain National Forest. The remains have not been identified. No word on the cause of death. The topic of aliens popped up in former President Barack Obama's first interview at the new Obama Presidential Center. In the interview that aired Tuesday night, Obama sat down with the late night show host Stephen Colbert, who will be ending his CBS show later this month. Colbert brought up a recent comment Obama made about aliens being real, but that he hasn't seen them.
3: I don't think that, you know, we've got little green men underground somewhere.
4: Yeah.
3: One of the things you learn as president is government is terrible at keeping secrets.
1: Former president dispelled the notion of a grand conspiracy theory surrounding aliens and UFOs, saying that a secret that big would be impossible to keep hidden from the world. But I suppose the conspiracy people would say, what else is he going to say?
2: That's the problem with conspiracy people.
4: Yes.
2: No matter what you say, they're going to be, well, you know, they got an answer for everything. And the funny thing is the deeper they get into the hole of whatever it is, you know, they go down, they call it the rabbit hole. There's just no way of convincing them otherwise because they have an answer for everything because they won't believe anything anybody else says unless they think it themselves. Right? I mean, that's what the rabbit hole is. And maybe someday you'll be proven to be right. I don't know.
1: Show me a picture. I haven't seen any pictures.
2: Same thing with Bigfoot, dude. But I do believe there's life out there. We just haven't seen it.
5: I don't want to get off. Do you believe in UFOs and aliens? Or do you believe in, like, there's a Bigfoot? Which one would you be most likely to
2: believe? There's not a Bigfoot. So stupid. There's not. Aliens? Look at the universe, man. There's no way to think that there's not life out there.
1: I just don't think they're here.
2: Well, they may not be here, but they maybe have looked at us. Maybe they're paying attention. Maybe they have technology we don't have. I don't know. All I'm saying is I don't know. But I do know there's no Bigfoot. I know that for a fact. Because they would leave remnants somewhere. Full skeletons.
1: You mean scat?
2: Scat, full skeletons, all that stuff. Never once a clear picture. Always some grainy, and it's grainy because it's their buddy Bob walking through the dump 75 yards away on an 8mm camera. That's why it's grainy, crappy video. Sorry.
1: Red Sox roll past the Tigers 10-3 last night. That's two straight for the Red Sox who go for the sweep tonight. I'm Kelly Brown, Morning Buzz News.
2: You brought it up.
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8: Traffic.
0: Route 1, still some heavy traffic from 95 to the former Christmas tree shops. Route 3, stop and go 495 to Treble Cove Road. 95 southbound on the brakes from Route 129 down to Route 38 and then through Burlington starting at Route 3. 93 northbound, we have a crash at Montvale Ave. And southbound or northbound, you have an overturned tractor trailer on the ramp from River Road in Andover. Southbound, you're slow from the Mass New Hampshire state line to River Road and then from Park Street to the Sacon Bridge. That's the latest in the Morning Buzz Traffic Desk.
1: Overcast, breezy, couple of showers, high of 70.
2: Do not forget, friends, that Ms. Windsor will be out and about coming up tomorrow afternoon.
0: She's opening the decks.
2: Opening up the decks down on the Portsmouth waterfront. Down at... down right there on the waterfront. And it's 3 to 5. She's going to be down there. And I'll be stopping by to hang out. I always like to stop by and do that. You're going to be based out of which restaurant?
4: The River House.
2: The River House.
4: Yep, at the River House. Sun Cruiser is going to be there, so they'll have stuff. Nice. We'll have stuff.
2: Last year when I was there, there was an entire crew of a submarine.
4: Every year.
2: Yeah, I love it.
4: I don't know if it's like a Fleet Beat type thing, but yeah. Every year there's
2: and they were all in their whites. They were in their whites. It was great. We had a blast.
4: A lot of fun.
2: Yeah, so that'll be coming up on Thursday. Then on Saturday, we'll all be at Revo Casino and Social House in Dover for the Sirens and Shields sort of blackjack throwdown, cops versus fire, and we'll be there just having some fun hanging out. I mean, I'm stepping back from the blackjack table, even though I am the reigning champion.
0: The winner.
2: I'm not gonna take any prizes away from anybody.
7: You don't want to scare the rest of them.
2: Yeah, because one of them, whoever wins, a firefighter or a police officer or law enforcement person, gets $1,000 donated to the charity of their choice, and the actual winner themselves will also get $500. So it's kind of sweet, and you can play some blackjack. So it's gonna be fun. Come on down,
4: hang out.
2: Who knows,
4: you might get rubbed by Laura.
0: Maybe.
4: Sometimes she rubs the good luck.
0: I do. I try to share my luck.
2: Let me tell you something.

0: Period.
1: With just white rice?
0: No taco seasoning, no salt, no pepper, nothing. This man made beef and just stopped there. It tasted like wet cardboard. Like he cooked it and looked at it and said, yeah, this is fine.
2: That's not...
0: Oh. Now, this is where I get unreasonable.
3: Very disappointing.
0: This is where I get unreasonable.
1: White rice and just beans and a tortilla?
0: This meal was so terrible and out of character. I felt like he made it bad on purpose.
1: Oh, no.
2: Why did he do that?
0: I've been waiting for this zesty flavor party in my mouth and I didn't even taste salt. Not even salt.
4: Sounds like a stinko to me.
0: Now, naturally... Ace Kelly. Now, naturally, as any reasonable woman would, I told him my thoughts, parentheses, with passion. And he seems to think dinner was perfectly fine. So who's the douchebag? My husband for cooking the worst Mexican meal ever, or me, parentheses, the wife, she wrote wide. I don't know how wide she is, but I'm guessing she meant wife. The wife, she wrote it. I didn't. For throwing a 20-minute tissy fit over it. Best wishes. Samantha.
3: Samantha should have come to Margaritas.
0: Yeah.
4: I would have said, if I were her, I would have just said, listen, this is not good. And I would have gone for takeout. Like Kayla said, I would have gone to Margaritas to get some stuff.
0: Well, to be fair, this does come with an addendum that I'm only allowed to read to you after this is all done, right, after the decision has been made. Come on, bro.
3: Yeah, no, I don't know how you make that and just call that good. Like, that's... just don't bother.
0: No taco seasoning? At all, no seasoning, no, like, okay, the hissy fit was a hissy fit, right? But nothing at all, not even salt, no Tom's Camp mixes in there.
3: And it's kind of offensive to tacos.
0: Tom Camp's Camp mix goes with everything, with me.
2: Yes,
0: but on a taco, I just let the taco seasoning do the talking.
2: Yes.
0: Okay?
1: Or create your own, add some paprika and chili powder and cumin, and oh my gosh.
0: That's a lot. I just go with the taco powder.
1: And white rice in it?
0: What's like with white rice?
3: I'm not even mad at the white rice, but you need something to flavor it up.
0: I don't
3: and it
0: like
3: doesn't sound
0: white
3: like
0: rice.
3: There was any flavor in that at all.
0: You know what? You're surrendering with the white rice. There's no flavor to it. You're just bare minimum. Like, you get a D minus for white rice, okay? Let's make some dirty rice. You know, Mexican rice. Delicious. Why wouldn't you do that? No effort put in. Didn't even season the beef, Scotty.
3: And I'd imagine he knew how excited she was about this, that she'd had a bad day.
0: Not a surprise.
4: They've eaten it before. They've eaten good taco stuff before.
0: Now let's talk about the hissy fit, because that's a little over the top. Losing your mind.
2: We love that.
3: I'm fine with it.
0: You love the hissy fit or no?
2: Yeah, big fan of it.
0: Oh, yeah?
2: Yeah.
0: How would you have handled it?
2: I would have just continued eating my food. This is fantastic. I like it. I'm a drummer in a metal band. I'll eat anything. The bar is so low, I could care less.
0: What do you mean? What are you saying, the bar is so low?
2: I can be fussy about what I eat, but like that pizza could be, that hot dog could have been on that roller at that gas station for 11 days. As long as it doesn't affect me later on, I could care less.
0: But you want it to be good. She was looking forward to it.
2: Are you hungry or do you want the best meal you've ever had?
1: She said they did like all the meal prep. Like they went out and bought the groceries for it, and like that's what he gave her.
3: Yeah, he flubbed,
1: like,
3: man.
1: Yeah.
0: She did it all. They did it all before. She laid it out for him.
1: Yeah, all he had to do was shopping.
2: I understand. Maybe at the same time he had an off night. We've all gone to a restaurant and I'll go by myself on this part. Order the same thing. Some nights that pizza might be perfect. Other nights, that crust was a little burnt. Maybe he was busy. Maybe the oven was too... I don't know.
0: She did say it was one of those weeks. And if she's having one of those weeks, chances are he is as well.
2: Yeah.
1: I will say, I wouldn't have... Like, I would have just hopped in the kitchen and done my own thing and made... something that I enjoy.
0: Yeah, there's part of me that's going, why don't you just get up and put some salt on it?
1: Well, not just salt. I mean, I would have done...
0: Why didn't you put some salsa on it? Well, I mean, it was a burrito. You couldn't unfold it?
1: Yeah, unfold and add some stuff.
0: Oh, yeah, for the record, I don't do burritos. I like burritos, I never make them, is what I'm saying. I have tacos.
2: And honestly, if I had maybe not a great night making dinner and I looked over and Amy was... unwrapping it and making it, I would be like, I'm sorry if I didn't do it quite right. But I mean, not every night it's going to be phenomenal.
0: Okay.
2: Some nights I might burn the noodles.
0: All right, so I'm gonna say your husband fell short. Okay, I think your reaction is a little over the top. Your husband fell short. I'm going to say he's the dude.

0: garbage bag. Because he knew, he's got to know how much you love food, especially tacos. You're looking forward to it. I'm sure you mentioned it because wives do that. You know, I really love the food of the tacos. Okay, I got it. Gotcha. And so I'm guessing that she told you. So I'm going to say he is the douchebag. Kelly, what do you say?
1: No effort. He's the douchebag. Yeah.
0: Scotty.
2: She is the douchebag.
0: Okay. Yeah. Kayla.
3: Yeah, I mean, I don't know that I would have reacted the same way, but he messed up. Mm-hmm. I'm going to go with him.
0: Mm-hmm.
4: He did mess up. But I think because she threw the hissy and just didn't get up and do it herself, she makes her the douchebag.
0: Yeah, that's a fair point.
3: I'm disappointed for her, though. Like, I'm bummed out.
4: Oh, I'm bummed out. And I feel like that totally sucks. But at that point, you know what you want. Mm-hmm. If I'm craving something, guess what I do? I make it. And you were craving it. You felt like you wanted those on Sunday and then Monday, and then you knew the day was coming. You didn't get what that's if but, you're craving something, you create
0: but
4: it.
0: She doesn't. He in this house, he does the cooking. She had been waiting for the zesty flavor party in her mouth. Okay, just want to be clear about that.
2: Oh, you are
0: zesty flavor party in the mouth.
3: That's the only kind of party.
0: That is the only kind. All right, so, okay, there's ours. What do you say? All right, so 888-556-7625, because our votes do not count, okay? And take this seriously now, okay? Because this is a situation.
2: This is not a joke.
0: This marriage could hang in the balance, okay? We don't know, all right? So 888-556-7625. Let's see who the douchebag is. Let's go to, I'm going to start off with Josh. Josh, who's the douchebag, the husband or the wife?
5: I'm saying the wife. Obviously, we don't know the ethnicity, but I'm guessing it's a white guy, and you don't let the white guy cook next year.
1: Oh, boy.
0: I don't know the husband or the wife. So you're going to say the wife. All right, she should have, all right, not let him cook. But he's apparently a pretty good cook. But okay, so noted. So noted. I just get that taco seasoning, man. I get the beef down or my scrambled turkey, whatever. Just douse it with that stuff. Automatic flavor. Goes in the taco. Maybe I line the taco with a little bit of guacamole. I don't even put rice on it. I don't even put lettuce on it. And I just put the salsa on the top of it, and I'm good. All the other stuff is gravy. Delicious, but, you know. Phil, good morning.
6: Phil.
0: What do you say?
6: Wife, what's up, buddy?
0: Wife or husband?
6: I think, unless the wife is 11 years old, I think it's the wife. Because you're an adult. You got to be an adult and fix it yourself. I mean, my wife has made bad food before, but I don't sit there and have a fit. I put salt on it. I'll fix it myself.
0: Yeah. Yeah. Yep. I would never react that way about something my wife made because A, she made it.
2: Yep.
0: B, I didn't make it and she did. So, as far as the 11-year-old thing, if we were in Arkansas, that might be a possibility. I don't think it is here, but that's me.
2: That got weird.
6: I think if the husband made it wrong on purpose, then I got a feeling there's more to the story than she wrote, maybe.
0: Yeah, right? I don't get the feeling he did that. But thank you, Phil. Appreciate that. Okay. Let's go to Ben. Ben, who's the douchebag?
7: This has definitely got to be the husband. I mean, white people tacos. Come on, just sprinkle the taco seasoning on. This sounds like the kind of guy that eats his cereal and milk separately or wears socks in the shower or some weird thing like that. It's really not difficult, dude.
0: Now we're assigning weird personality traits to the guy based on how he makes a burrito. Okay, all right.
2: Socks in the shower.
0: I got 2-1, Scotty.
2: I have 2-1.
0: Laura Santa, Stephanie.
4: Hi, Stephanie. Who's a douchebag?
8: I want to say the wife. I agree with Laura. I mean, if it was that bad, she could have added seasoning. And she also stated that the kids were feral, so he could have missed it while they were acting up.
0: Yeah, that's true. I mean, if you got feral kids, that means, you know, they're eating other animals and they're doing biting people
3: foaming
0: with rabies.
3: The
0: and they got foam coming out of their mouth and stuff like that.
2: It's scary.
0: That's what feral means. You don't mess with a feral cat or dog or anything like that.
2: No, you don't.
0: All right, 3-1 is what I got. We're gonna go to Dennis. Dennis, who's the douchebag?
9: Oh, she is totally. My rice is white. My food has no flavor. What an ungrateful twit.
0: Thank you for saying twit. I appreciate it. We got 4-1.
2: Correct.
0: Okay, 4-1. You know, I've been waiting for Meg to call, and she finally did. Meg is on the phone. What's up, Meg?
10: Greg, I have a little advice that I always try to live by, especially when someone is cooking a meal for me. If you don't like it, if you don't have anything nice to say, don't say anything at all. The wife's a douchebag.
0: Wife's a douchebag right there. That's how Meg lives. That's Meg's life lesson right there. Yeah. Now,
11: You're the douchebag. You're the douchebag. You're the douchebag now.
0: Interesting that you should say that, Meg. Because now I'm going to give you the...
2: There's more?
0: Rest of the story.
4: Yes. Oh, good.
0: And now you know the rest of the story. Got to be old to know that one, Paul Harvey. Do not share this until the verdict is in. Says Samantha.
2: Pretty, pretty princess.
0: One, my husband and I found out that we were pregnant 2 days ago. And that's why I am so hormonal.
4: Oh.
0: My husband and I have laughed about it, and he agrees that this was the worst dinner he has ever cooked. So if you knew that she was pregnant and knowing that hormones go crazy in a woman sometimes when they're pregnant.
4: Scott.
2: I'd like to say I'm by myself all the time.
0: Would you change your answer? Would you have changed your answer?
3: I mean, I'm even more upset for her than I was because now you really want the taco.
0: Yeah.
3: Burrito. Right.
0: I would change my answer.
3: I think it's him.
0: But I think people said it was a woman, if they knew she was pregnant, might think, okay, well, that explains the throes of it.
2: The cherry on top to me is he got fixed 3 years ago.
0: This doesn't say that anyway.
2: That would be like, whoa.
0: Okay. Would that change if you knew that she was pregnant?
12: Well, I voted for the husband being the douchebag anyway.
0: Yeah.
12: So it doesn't change my vote.
0: Laura, would it change if you knew she was pregnant?
4: No. Because she's just get up and do it yourself.
2: Yeah.
4: That's what you're craving. Especially if you're pregnant. You're craving some crazy stuff. I mean, white rice and...
3: That's going to be so bland.
0: If Valerie makes something and I think it needs a little bit more flavor, I just add the flavor.
4: Right.
0: I don't say a word.
2: What is wrong? I don't have a problem that...
0: No.
2: If you go in the other room and you're adding something to... Okay.
0: Yeah.
2: To me, it tasted okay. I mean, you scooping it and throwing it in the trash, then it's garbage.
0: Sometimes, though, if you're a chef and people add anything to a meal, chefs get offended. You know what I mean? But I... Chefs that I've talked to say, we want you to like it however you like it. So
2: yeah, I'm not trying to offend anybody by putting on some steak sauce.
0: Absolutely not, Kretschy. She's still in control of her emotions, and she's a douche canoe. I think douche canoe is a little harsh, okay? I wouldn't say that. Kretschy, I'm a self-described foodie as well. I wouldn't have made as big a deal out of it, but holy crap, you can't mail it in that bad. Double douche. Wow. The fact that she wrote it at 1 a.m. in the morning makes her a super douche. Mm. She was up on, maybe she was getting morning sickness. Now,
2: Super douche.
0: My burrito consisted of seasoned beef sour cream taco sauce last night. But even I think unseasoned beef is evil. The last thing I want to eat, let me just tell you, when it comes to beef, is a steak with nothing on it. I gotta have some salt and pepper.
4: Something.
0: Just barely. I put Tom's Camp Mix. I tell you, I put Camp Mix on it. Or Montreal. I want flavor.
2: Rex's a big A1 fan, too.
0: I don't do A1. Huh. I don't.
2: Why?
0: Do you?
2: Absolutely.
0: You're lying.
2: Why?
0: Because I can tell your eyes. Swear on your father you use A1 steak sauce.
2: I can tell you right now. I swear on your father that you use it.
0: When you were being made to use it when you lived with your parents. Answer the question!
2: Baby, you're right.
0: See?
2: Yeah.
0: There's no way you eat A1 steak sauce.
2: But why? Is it bad?
3: I like steak.
0: No, I just don't think you eat it.
2: If I'm going to have steak, it usually has barbecue sauce on it.
3: barbecue sauce.
0: Barbecue sauce on a steak.
2: Yes.
0: Okay.
2: Yeah. Mm-hmm. And chicken.
3: Mm-hmm. And attendees.
2: And attendees, absolutely. 1, 10, 2, 10, 3, 10, 4.
0: What is that? Is that from something?
2: No, that's the dance they do before they get eaten.
0: I didn't. 10-2, 10-3, 10-4. Okay, I did not know that.
13: We'll be right back. Don't follow us, okay?
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1: Good morning. It's 8:31. Red Sox beat Detroit again. We'll get to sports in just a minute. Six of seven GOP incumbents in the Indiana Congress lost their respective primaries yesterday. Tuesday's results follow endorsements by President Trump for all challengers after the state legislature stood against his plan to redraw congressional maps. Elsewhere, former presidential candidate Vivek Ramaswamy won the Republican primary in the Ohio governor's race. A Massachusetts state police trooper was seriously injured early this morning in a wrong-way crash on Route 1 in Saugus that left one other driver dead. A wrong-way driver traveling south in a northbound lane struck a responding state police cruiser at about 2 a.m. near the Saugus-Linfield line. The trooper, who works out of the Danvers barracks, was taken to Mass General to be treated for life-threatening injuries. The wrong-way driver was pronounced dead at the scene. Downed wires blamed for sparking a five-alarm brush fire in Deerfield. The blaze happening yesterday on Middle Road. Flames were able to spread quickly and threaten nearby homes. Two propane tanks ended up exploding. Took crews from surrounding communities several hours to get things under control. They'll be on the scene again today checking for any potential hot spots. Former Pats wide receiver Stephon Diggs acquitted of all charges. Tuesday, a jury cleared him of all charges in the trial, accusing him of assaulting and strangling his personal chef. The jury deliberated for less than 2 hours before acquitting Diggs. Diggs had signed a three-year, $69 million contract with the Patriots last year before the team released him in March. He remains unsigned to an NFL roster. Overcast, breezy this afternoon. We'll see a couple of showers. High of 70. It is Morning Buzz Sports Time. Hey! Framber Valdez, who's been great against the Red Sox, roughed up yesterday. So now Rafaela got things going in the first with a three-run home run. Wilson Contreras hit his eighth home run of the year. Willie Abreu also hit a home run. Actually, Framber Valdez hit Trevor Story with a 94-hour fastball after Wilson Contreras and Willie Abreu hit home runs. The bench is cleared. No fisticuffs or anything like that. But the Red Sox get the W, 10-3. Brian Baio gets the win. Sox go for the sweep in Detroit today. Top seeds in each conference in the NBA earn game one wins in the semifinal round of the NBA playoffs. Cade Cunningham's 23 points helped propel the Pistons past the Cavaliers 111-101 in Detroit. Pistons coach J.B. Bickerstaff says they know it's going to be a long, tough series for him.
2: We know this is going to be a long, tough series for us.
1: Thunder beat the Lakers last night 108-90 to take a 1-0 lead in that series. 76ers Knicks tonight at MSG. Timberwolves and Spurs tonight in San Antonio, with the Spurs trailing 1-0 in that series. Top team in the NHL still perfect this postseason after the Avalanche took down the Wild in game 2, 5-2 in Denver. Maple Leafs, by the way, claim the top pick in the upcoming NFL draft despite having the fifth best odds. Their selection would have gone to the Bruins if it fell outside of the top five. For Morning Buzz Sports, I'm Kelly Brown.
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5: Okay, we've had some issues this morning. 93 northbound, the off-ramp to River Road is closed due to that overturned tractor trailer. 93 northbound through Hooks at two left lanes are closed by exit 9 for road construction. It's causing really heavy traffic. And 93 southbound traffic starts at the Mass New Hampshire state line, and you're pretty much on and off the brakes all the way down into Mass. 495 southbound, heavy traffic from Marston and Merrimack streets down to 93. Route 1 still slow for, at the Linfield Tunnel and the former Christmas tree shops, and northbound on the brakes, Route 99 to Walnut Street.
1: Overcast, breezy, couple of showers, high of 70.
6: A lot of responses to the taco douche day, as somebody said.
5: As Kelly said, Stinko de Mayo.
6: One of my great regrets in life is that I did not discover the taco, you know what I mean? Mm-hmm. Until
5: Gosh, I think we were out of, when I grew up
6: where I was, small town, you know, I think the closest Mexican restaurant was Tortilla Flat way down in Portsmouth on Rule 1. It was probably, it was like 15, you know, maybe 20 miles away. That was the only one back then. Right?
0: Yeah.
6: And then you find that food, whatever it is, could be Thai food, could be Vietnamese food, could be, you try this food you've never tried before and you're like, where's this been my whole life? Right? This is so good. Tacos now are the go-to thing in our house. I guess maybe pizza was at one time. I don't know. We have pizza every once in a while, but not all the time. Tacos? I need tacos so every single week. No question.
5: I eat some sort of Mexican at least once a week.
6: Really? The best.
0: Couple times a month.
6: I mean, in the bowls, forget about it.
5: I make burritos or enchiladas or quesadillas or tacos.
6: Yeah, just anything. Any meat, throw some rice in there with some lettuce. Bowls, little cukes, keep it cold. Oh, yeah, absolutely. Delicious. But anyway, we didn't have any of that. It was no ethnic type of food anywhere around where I lived growing up. Until
7: Chinese?
6: I had Chinese food probably when I was, I think, a senior in high school for the first time.
0: I'm like, probably in high school.
6: This stuff is awesome.
0: Where has this been?
6: You've been hiding this.
0: And you know what's kind of sad is for me, my first experiences with it were like at the mall.
6: Yeah.
0: You're like, oh, this is, I love Chinese food. Yes, it is Chinese food, but it's at the mall. Nope. Same thing with like Mexican. Oh my God, I love Taco Bell. I love Mexican food.
6: Taco Bell. Okay, all right. I think you can do a little better. Nothing wrong on the go when you need it. But you know, Waikiki restaurant. Mark LaPointe, Bob Lazard, me, and I think Mark's sister Kathy. That was the first time we went out there, and that's the first time I had Chinese food. I was blown away. Where have I been? Unbelievable. And it seems weird, I know.
5: See, that was our special meal. Like when we went to Chinese food, it was like for special occasions.
6: Yeah, but I mean, to say that it didn't exist is not a exaggeration for me. It sounds weird to think that it didn't, because oh my God, why wouldn't it? But it just didn't where I lived. And then once we found it, forget about it.
5: Yeah, we had, it was China Dragon Kahula Palace, and it burnt down.
6: Yeah.
5: And then,
0: Was it called that whole name?
5: Well, it was China Dragon, and then I think it turned to Kahula Palace. Okay. But then it burnt down, so that was,
7: That's a weird name.
0: I don't know if I'd go with the last part of the name. Yeah.
6: What, China Palace?
0: Oh, it burnt down.
5: No, it burnt down. I remember my dad was a firefighter at the time, and I remember.
0: Burnt down. Okay,
5: I was in the parking lot, and we watched it burn down. It was really sad. Sad for Hooks that we lost a Chinese restaurant.
6: That's what people did in towns in New England. We go watch fires.
5: My dad was working.
0: You are so right about it. I lived in Summers Earth. We went down and watched a GE burn.
6: Kayla, what would happen is the fire department would send up.
7: She knows about fires. She's from Sanford.
8: It's longer than I expected, to be honest with you.
6: Well, in my town, this is old stuff now. Some of you are going to go, they did what? They had a fire alarm that you could hear throughout the season. Throughout the city. It was a horn. And then it would blow like a code. Three with spaces in between, and then two quick ones, and then one. And that would give you the location. You had a little map, and it would say if it does three short bursts and a long one, well, then it's Maple Street. And so then you would go to where the fire was, and you would go there sitting on the street corner, and you would watch the fire.
7: Bring marshmallows?
6: And no, nothing, but it was big doings. Everybody showed up. All of a sudden, there were hundreds of people on the sidewalk. You know what I mean?
0: It was crazy to think that we didn't realize it because I grew up in Barrington. There's a lot of space between houses. There was nothing like that. We didn't trick or treat. You didn't do anything like that. When I moved to Summersworth and there was a fire, people would be like, hey,
8: let's go.
0: What are you doing tonight? Yeah. Like, I'm feeding the kids. We're going to, you know, why? And they're like, it's a fire. Grab the chairs.
6: Yeah.
0: And at first I'm like, grab the chairs for what? We're going to go down and watch. Are you saying people do this?
6: Yeah.
0: You go and you watch.
6: Yeah.
0: People are watching their house burned. Is this entertainment?
6: Not fun.
0: What is this all about?
6: We did it a couple times. I felt bad. And God forbid, I think it's a bad one. You know, you don't want to be a part of that. But it was weird. Growing up, that was a thing. It was a community thing. Like, everybody in the community cared. Everybody went down there. And historically, truth be told, there was a major fire in a town next to mine. At a place called Prime Tanning, and they were lost lives. It was a terrible fire, and they were pulling people off the streets, giving them gas masks, and say, "Let's go, help us." And they did, and that's what they did. And average everyday people, some of them workers, coming out of the very fire, got suited up to go back in to help rescue people and help fight the flames. That's how it I wasn't alive for that, but that is part of the history of the town.
0: I have seen the fire engines go to another location because maybe the building is sat for a long time, and they're like, there's rumor they might try to burn it down so they can get the insurance money.
6: Oh, yeah.
0: There was a couple places in Rochester.
6: Really?
0: I remember.
6: Oh, really?
0: Yeah. I drove by. I'm like, what's that?
6: And and I've said this before. Scott and I were invited to do a practice burn in a house that was going to be demolished. So they let the firefighters, you know, practice on it. And they put us at the head of the hose in the room when they lit it on fire. And I thought, how can you never get out of the house when the window is right there? And one of the best lessons I ever got, and Scott would agree, in a matter of seconds, you cannot see anything, including light coming in from a window, because of the chemicals on the drapes and the carpets and the furniture and all that stuff turns black.
8: Yep.
6: Never mind that the smoke is 600 degrees that you would be breathing in if I didn't have breathing apparatus on. But any question I had about, well, they died right next to the window. Well, how do they not see it? That's ridiculous. Unless you've been in it. Firefighters know what I'm talking about.
8: It's terrifying.
6: It's awful.
0: An ocean wave of black smoke.
6: Yeah.
0: It's just coming at you. And you can see, and it's gone.
6: Just like that. You watch it at the ceiling, and then it just drops down like a curtain. Honestly, one of the most amazing things. It was a sobering experience. So anyway, I don't know how we got on the subject, but anyway.
0: go to your local fire.
6: Don't watch your local
0: in town.
6: People don't do that anymore, I hope they don't. Yeah, sad, weird memories. Anyway, coming right back. I know I'm not alone. They did it in some town. They did it in a lot of towns.
8: It happened in Sanford not that long ago.
6: All right, be right back.
9: This. We'll be right back. We might need you as an alibi. What? Nothing? Is Greg in the Morning Buzz.
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1: Once again, thank you very much to everybody that came out to Margaritas yesterday. We had some fun. Special shout out to the Jehovah Witnesses that came down.
2: Yep.
1: Just
2: and of course, that wasn't the as far as I'm concerned, I did not put my foot in my mouth on that. You know what? They kind of looked like Jehovah Witnesses. I called them out, and they weren't.
1: They had white button down shirts on, and you walked over and said, "Hey, are you guys Jehovah Witnesses?" You don't find that at all to be a little
2: no.
1: Okay.
2: What?
1: A little bit what?
3: And then he told me that so.
2: Laura ran over and goes, "Oh my God, you guys are Jehovah Witnesses?" And they're like, "No."
3: Oh my gosh.
2: So, Greg's, we're all walking around, we're chatting with people, and I run into some people that I know. And start a conversation with them, and then Greg comes over and he's like, "Hey, you guys, you don't have, if he's bugging you, I'll tell him to hit the road." This
1: well,
2: and that.
1: Scotty sometimes can be a bit aggressive. You wouldn't think that, right? Because he's shy and all that stuff like that. But sometimes he says the wrong thing.
2: And you know what? I was ready to work that room.
1: I want to make sure that they were okay, Laura. You know?
2: So Greg always, you know, you guys always go, "Oh, he never starts conversations. He never, this and that." And I did. And Greg watched a kind of an epic fail. As I'm talking to these people that I know and I've known for a few years and everything, I'm like, "Oh yeah, I walk your neighborhood." "No, yeah." I'm like, and their son's there, and I go, "Hey, dude, you drive the van, the work truck." "Yeah, I just got laid off."
1: Just got laid off. Kid, just a young kid, puts his head down like he's all dejected, and I look at Scotty. I'm like, "Nice." He's trying.
2: Yeah. I just patted him on the back. "Have a good one."
3: Oh.
2: Like I did.
1: Well, you take care.
2: Take care. Plenty of business is higher out there.
1: When Scotty, if you're ever having a conversation with Scotty and he gives you the "take care" line, he's had enough. He's had enough. Right? Maybe they spilled too much.
2: Yeah.
1: Like to, and then it's on you. Even though what that kid did was not at all out of line.
2: No,
1: at
2: not
1: all.
2: At all. But I just, I know that I know his parents and, you know, and they have a nice place. And there's a work van that used to park out there. And then when I said that, it's like,
1: not anymore, Laura.
2: Everybody went from smiling to like, "Oh, no, yesterday."
1: Nothing to do about that.
2: No, I know. But see, that. Again, you get up there and you go to bat. So, when you make fun of me for not saying anything sometimes, you see why. Mm-hmm. You know?
1: That was an innocent mistake. I have to give you credit that it was an innocent mistake. Yeah, the Jehovah Witness thing.
4: A mistake.
2: You know the Jehovah Witness
1: thing. Yeah, I agree, Kelly.
2: The Jehovah Witness thing was funny.
1: It was funny.
2: And the reason why
1: unless
2: it was.
1: Unless they were actually, they did practice that faith.
2: Oh, okay.
1: In which it would have been a little bit of an insult.
2: Why is that an insult?
1: Well, because I think that they would think that you were making fun of them.
4: Yeah.
2: What do you yup about?
4: Saying.
1: Maybe they might go, "Yes, we are. Would you like to sit with us and hear this?"
2: You know what? Let's have a talk.
1: I mean,
2: you voice your side, I will voice my side, and let's see if we can enjoy. You know what? Let's get some beers for the table let's chat.
1: To be fair,
2: yep.
1: You didn't say anything negative. I will give you that. You did not say anything negative.
2: I did not.
1: Okay. All right.
2: I'm just. It was funny. They even knew it was funny. The girls that were with them laughed. They thought it was funny, and they wanted to go change.
1: Yeah. Some of the texts that are coming in. Let me see here. Virginia Bob's down at Pigeon Forge, Tennessee today. He's listening to us in Pigeon Forge. Where are you listening to us from? Where are you? And the stranger, the place, the better. Just be honest. Tell me where you're listening to. Text 82945. 82945. If it's a workplace, tell us where it is. We're not above shout-outs. We'll do it. We don't care. A lot of responses too. Still getting them about the douchebag with the tacos, which was kind of funny. It was a tongue in cheek one, because the husband made the Cinco de Mayo party and the wife was really looking forward to it, and he did no prep at all. Like they prepped everything and she didn't season anything and she threw a little bit of a fit. I thought it was funny. the way she wrote it.
3: And she was the douchebag.
1: Mm.
3: And then, come to find out,
1: she's pregnant.
3: She's pregnant.
1: Pregnant so, or not, unseasoned ground beef is diabolical. Mm. I agree. She is me, Kretchy. I'm extremely passionate about Cinco de Mayo, too, and he failed miserably. It's one day. He had one job, to make it amazing. The expectation was there. He's the douche. Same boat before or after the baby news. Congratulations to them. He already... okay, right on. Can't do that. Almost got me there. Wife is the douchebag. She starts talking about Taco Tuesday and then about burritos. If she doesn't know the difference, how is the husband supposed to know what she wants? Come on. She knows the difference. Nobody calls it Burrito
2: Tuesday. But you don't
1: Tuesday.
2: Know. Again, they did say in the email the kids were rabid that day.
3: Feral. Mm-hmm. Rabid.
2: Yeah.
1: Yeah, feral.
2: And we've all had a chance where we made dinner and things just got so out of control. You're like, okay, yes, the hamburgers are burnt on one side. I'm sorry. Smoke alarm went off. Amy decided to hide in the bathroom. Diego pooped on the floor, and Nora didn't stop looking at her phone. Did the best I could.
1: Those came out relatively easily.
2: Because it gets brought up like every other week at the house. Remember that time? The smoke alarm went off, and Nora was a typical teenager and just looked at her phone because she was embarrassed. And Diego got scared, pooped on the floor, and Amy was like, I'm half-dressed.
3: Wow.
2: I got it. So the burgers were just a bit done on one side. Life goes on. Eat around it.
1: Sometimes I just let him go.
3: We find out when you let him go.
1: I know.
3: I like it. Because we get little tidbits of his life.
2: You guys, you know what? It's fine. I'll get the sliding glass door. I'll grab a towel. I'll move the smoke along. I'll pick up the turd. I will flip the burgers and make sure the fries. I got it.
1: It almost is like a therapy session. Once he gets rolling, just get out of the way. Let it happen.
2: Sorry to have, ruined your teenage years by the smoke alarm going off. My guess, you're going to have to put a hood on when you leave tonight because people are going to be making fun of you.
1: You got triggered by the smoke alarm.
2: Yeah.
1: Yeah.
2: I got it.
1: I love it when things get real.
2: And it's funny, Diego couldn't hear anything else, but he heard the smoke alarm, no problem.
1: It's kind of hard not to.
4: Yeah, it's pretty low.
1: For a reason.
2: Yep.
1: Clearly.
2: I got the poop. Don't worry about it.
1: Text says, Kretchy, a listing from Kelly Brown's bunk bed. Now that he's not using it, someone should. That's reassuring. Listing from a customer's backyard, delivering heating oil in Amherst, New Hampshire. Thank you. Three of us here listening at Eagle Industries in Hollis, Maine. Thank you. Originally from Rochester, now in Raleigh, North Carolina. For 20 plus years, Josh has been listening. Thank you, Josh. It's okay, Scott. This is from the dad, I think, of the kid that you said who lost his job. It's okay. He got let go from his job, and he got accepted to King State College just the day before. He's looking forward to a summer of fun before working work-free before school. So I guess it's not so bad.
2: No, but still.
1: Thank you.
2: It's like you get up there, and you're like, watch this.
1: Mm. Laura Quizzle is listening live on iHeartRadio down in Myrtle Beach. 75 and sunny down there.
3: Oh, Quizzle, I wish I was.
1: Trash Man Wild Man checking in from Durham over at the University of New Hampshire. Wildcats.
3: Let's go.
1: Three Wildcats right here in the studio looking at you.
4: That's right.
1: Rawr. Nate's delivering in the north end of Manch Vegas. All right. Listening from my man cave in the middle of Dover.
3: Oh, Nate. That's my guy.
1: How do you know? It doesn't say Nate. Nate's out delivering in the north end of Manchester.
3: That's what you just said. Nate's out delivering in the north end of Manchester.
1: No, no. But then I said another one. He's listening from a man cave in Dover. And you said, it's Nate.
3: No, Nate is delivering. I don't think I have any packages coming today, but.
1: Okay, good to know.
3: He's my UPS guy.
1: Double wide, office in Wells, Rob. Listening on Q106 in Woodsville, Fireman Steve. Thank you. Shout out to everybody at the Q. Roadkill, I asked a lady the other day where her dog was because she always brought him in and she said you had to put him down. Sometimes you step in it.
2: Yep.
3: Oh.
1: Good morning, beautiful Simpsonville, South Carolina. Okay. All right, there you go. All right. We're going to come back. We got the U-Pick a Ticket coming up in the 9 o'clock hour. We got some news we're going to catch you up on. Also, we have Final Vinyl. It will be Laura's turn. To go into the record room today. Ooh. Okay? All of that, my friends, is happening when we come back from this.
5: Okay, stand by.
6: It's incendiary, it's offensive, and people can get hurt. It's round.
3: It rev.
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0: Here's what's up with Kelly.
10: Good morning. It's 9:03. Iranian state media says President Trump has backed down in the Strait of Hormuz. Trump Tuesday said the U.S. was pausing its military operation intended to help guide commercial ships through the critical waterway. Iran hailed the move on social media and posted on X that, quote, Trump backs down. Secretary of State Marco Rubio says other parts of the world are suffering more at the pump than we are in the U.S. While addressing reporters at the White House Tuesday, Rubio said while the U.S. does not rely on foreign imports for gas, we are vulnerable to global prices.
11: I mean, look, it's obviously being driven by global events. That was true during the Russia-Ukraine war as well, where you saw that come up. We don't benefit from the Straits as much as other countries. I don't know if you've seen what the gas prices are like in other parts of the world that are really suffering big time.
10: A Massachusetts state trooper was seriously injured early this morning in a wrong-way crash on Route 1 in Saugus that left one other driver dead. A wrong-way driver traveling south in a northbound lane struck a responding state police cruiser at 2 a.m. near the Linfield-Saugus line. The trooper, who works out of the Danvers Barracks, was taken to Mass General in Boston to be treated for life-threatening injuries. The wrong-way driver was pronounced dead at the scene. A child killed in a freak accident in Massachusetts had ties to Vermont. 9-year-old Zachariah Bell Quaid died Monday after a tree fell on him on a school playground. He was a national championship-winning skier who trained in Stowe at the Green Mountain Academy. Executive director Noah LeBeau said Zachariah loved skiing and it was his number one passion. He also tells NBC5 the community will never forget Zachariah's energy and enthusiasm. Two hikers injured at Yellowstone National Park after being attacked by a bear near Old Faithful. Park officials said Tuesday they were closing some areas near the popular geyser after Monday's attack by one or more bears. The identities of the hikers, the extent of the injuries is unknown. Morning Buzz Sports, Sox over the Tigers, 10-3. I'm Kelly Brown, Morning Buzz News.
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0: 2-1-0.
3: 93 northbound in Hooksett at exit 9. We have two left lanes closed for road construction. That's causing some heavy traffic. Spalding Turnpike southbound by exit 9. We have roadway reduced to one lane there for construction. 93 northbound, the off-ramp to River Road. They're in the crash clearing stages right now, but the residual delays are still there. 93 southbound traffic starts at the state line. Slow down to River Road. More traffic from Montvale Ave down to the Zakim Bridge. Route 3, we have a crash in the breakdown lane at Route 62. Route 1 still stop and go Main Street to Route 99. That's the latest from the Morning Buzz Traffic Desk.
10: Overcast, breezy. Highs around 70 today with a couple of showers.
1: Thank you, Kelly. Let me see here. Erica just stepped into the studio. We'll probably do OK Boomer. That's all coming up. But first,
7: little guns, little roses.

0: Jeff, who's listening down in the Myrtle Beach State Campground.
1: We have a lot of people down in the Myrtle Beach area.
0: Yeah, a lot of people there. And also, hold on 1 second. I got to do this. Then I got to do this. Then I do that. Okay, good. I'm working on the video. That way we see everybody. Nice. All right, beautiful.
1: I'm bundled up because it's I think warmer outside than it is in here today. It got chilly.
0: Perfect in here. All right, listening from Hopkins to New Hampshire. Here's one says listening from my loader, laying pipe in Franklin.
2: What's that with that?
0: Front porch, Rochester, with my wife and two heelers. Heelers, as in H-E-E. So that, I'm guessing it's little kids. Heelers?
1: The dogs?
3: Australian cattle dogs?
1: Yeah,
3: maybe.
1: They're dogs.
0: Well, how the hell am I supposed to know
1: heeler,
0: that?
1: I don't know what a heeler is.
0: No, I don't know what a heeler. What is it called? African heeler dog? What is it?
3: Australian cattle dog.
0: I don't know. I've never heard of it.
4: My question for you is, I didn't either, but what made you think they were kids?
0: Well, ankle biters?
1: So that's why you thought they were heelers?
0: I don't know. I didn't know.
1: I've never heard of a heeler.
0: I didn't know. I've never heard of a heeler. Forgive me.
1: You got
3: blue heelers and red heelers.
0: How am I supposed to know that?
1: They're beautiful.
0: But I'm not saying they're not beautiful.
4: They were ankle biter kids.
1: So I'm guessing you're talking about his kids? No.
0: I just thought it was ankle biters. All right, anyway, so continuing on. Samantha's listening from Shallow Forest Florist in Manchester. Order your Mother's Day flowers. Nice plug, Samantha. I like that. Let me see here. Can somebody please give Roadkill a lollipop so he can suck it up? Get out of here!
1: Bar and Grill.
0: Another good one. Bar and Grill. Thank you. Listening from the roof of a building in Londonderry. Be careful up there. Just be careful up there. Listening en route to Squam Lake Science Center with my from my baby's pre-K field trip. Pre-K going on field trips to the lake?
1: I love that science center. It's such a nice little place.
0: No, it's a nice place. It's a great field trip. Wish I got that stuff. Warehouse Mike, listening from Hillsboro.
4: didn't do field trips back in the 30s.
0: They did not. They didn't have enough horses.
4: Nope.
0: They didn't have enough horses.
4: Because all the kids were working in factories.
0: Yeah, in farms.
4: Rolling into machines and stuff.
0: People had 10 kids to work the fields.
5: Richard Ryan.
0: Good morning from Punky. Virginia Bob's wife, also in Pigeon Forge. Thank you. Delivering trim in Brookline, Mass. Henry, not that kind of trim.
5: What's that?
0: But yeah.
1: Pumpkin's working on top of the world, thinking about Luau and the lake.
0: Nice.
1: As he looks at the lake.
0: Nice. Brent, listing in North Woodstock, New Hampshire. Very nice. Thank you very much. Hold on. There was another one. Was that listing in a cab on iHeart in Ithaca, New York? You guys keep me from getting homesick. That's Cabby Trapper right there. It's just, it freaks me out. And it's cool that, you know, that you can hear us in all these places. And we're where we've always been.
1: That's crazy. We moved 3 years, 4 years ago now. But.
0: That's a crazy, no, but we're in our home state. It's we've been here. You know what I mean? That's a big thing. And it's cool to have it. Erica did not know a time when a radio station reached 5 miles on each side of the stick.
4: Yesterday, we had to, Erica did not know. We're like,
6: we used to work right there.
4: Yeah. Look at that antenna right there.
0: Oh, yeah,
4: That's one of ours. We used to work. Are you serious?
0: This is not the OK Boomer. Mm-hmm. It was not an OK Boomer question. I'm going to ask you a couple of radio questions, and let's see how you do.
6: Oh, boy.
0: Okay? It's kind of a radio pop quiz.
4: Okay? You've already got the job.
6: Yeah.
4: You're OK.
0: Okay. In radio terms, what is the stick?
6: The microphone?
0: Yeah. Good guess.
6: We showed it to you yesterday.
1: Yep.
0: The stick.
6: Oh, the antenna.
0: Yes, the antenna. See, you're too wireless.
6: Yeah, right.
0: You've never even seen an antenna, except for that
1: one. Have you ever seen an antenna like on a car? Mm.
6: Nothing's coming to mind.
0: It's a little thing that sticks out of the roof.
1: Well, now it's just like
4: it used to
1: be wicked long, and you turn off the radio. And
0: the nub.
4: Whoa, rich?
1: Well,
4: How did you have that?
1: Yeah, I didn't have that. I didn't have that on my
0: You had to push it down.
4: I know, but she just said, you must have been rich. Ours was out all the time.
1: No, mine was out.
0: Eric, on the front of the car. There was a thing that you could pull up as an antenna for the radio.
6: Okay.
0: And when you went to a concert, you push it down because someone was going to break that when they were walking into the show.
1: Yeah.
0: Right?
4: Yeah.
0: How many times did you get that done?
3: My dad used a coat hanger for his antenna.
1: You see that a lot.
6: Really?
1: Yeah. Yeah.
0: Radio terms.
6: Innovative.
0: What are...
3: That was my dad.
0: Cans.
6: Cans.
0: Scotty would say that cans are...

0: boobs, but not in this. This is not the answer.
1: If it was anybody but you, I would say you have nice cans.
2: You do have nice cans.
3: So mine are nice. She's
0: like, now you're really getting relaxed. Well, okay.
2: I will say you've never bought your own cans.
3: Headphones.
0: Hey, look at you right there.
1: Those are nice cans.
0: What is a pot? What is a pot in radio lingo? What is it?
3: The thing that you pot up?
0: Yes, exactly. Yeah. It's like the slider.
2: Right. Let's go.
0: Not bad. What are the toasters? I wouldn't expect you to know this. I wouldn't expect people in this room to know this.
3: I don't know this one. Toasters.
4: I have a guess.
1: Absolutely. Yeah. Yeah. You say people in this room.
0: You know.
5: I know.
2: I don't know.
1: I would, maybe.
0: Yes.
1: Maybe,
0: for you.
1: But absolutely.
0: Do you know?
4: Speakers.
0: No. The toasters? No.
5: Put the carts.
0: There used to be machines. One at a time, you put a tape in with a commercial on it.
1: Yeah.
0: And that was called a cart. It was called a cart.
3: Okay.
0: And you loaded it into the cart machine, which would be the toaster.
1: So, Kelly, am I correct? You'd come in sometime with news.
4: Yeah, I had sound bites on my cart.
1: And on his cart. So yeah, I remember him having them.
0: Yep, it was very, very clunky. Okay, not bad. I can't think of any. Top of my head. Yeah, a little lingo there, man. There's a little lingo, yeah. You selected music by a card file that was in a little card container, 3x5 card container, and music was classified with an orange sticker, a green sticker, a purple sticker, a blue sticker, or a red sticker.
3: Do you remember what they all meant?
0: The red sticker was a double A rotation. Those were the hottest songs. Those were the ones that were the hot ones that were getting played a lot, like probably too much. The green ones were the secondary. Those were the ones that were hits, like maybe a month ago. The blue ones were the older ones. And the orange ones were they called them recurrents, which were songs that were just popular all the time and blah, blah, blah. And what was the other one?
1: There was some orange in there. There was some blue.
0: Orange was
1: there,
0: a recurrent. And the blue one were the oldies.
1: I want to say there was a brown in there, too.
0: Brown was like a real oldie.
1: Okay.
0: Like a tasty cut. Yeah, it's weird that I remember that.
4: You got yourself a tasty cut.
0: Yeah, don't say it's cool, because I know it's not.
3: I'm picturing the Stranger Things scene right now. The Rock and
0: Robin.
3: Totally
0: that. Totally that.
3: So I can picture it.
0: If you said, get me the Deep Purple album, I would say it's number D12 in the room full of records.
3: Wow.
0: I would say it was D12. You want to play Boston? That was B7. Or B9 could be one or the other.
1: Because I was the last... one brought on board that when I went for schooling for it, they didn't teach us albums. They were like, albums are gone. And then when we would have a live weekend, some of the cuts would be on albums.
0: Mm.
1: And they brought, you know, Scott Ladowney brought the record player in, plugged in, and he goes, you're good to go. And I'm like, I've just done CDs. He laughed and he goes, are you serious? And then showed me, like I think Greg showed you, you drop the needle, go back and turn.
3: Mm-hmm. Yeah.
0: You had a wall of records. They were alphabetical. And they were all given a sticker and a number. And D12 was the Doobie Brothers' greatest hits, you know. So, and you just got to know. You just got to know them because it was the kind of thing. It's weird that I still remember them, but.
1: When the DJs got bored, they would do stuff like this. They would give Joan Jett a Hitler mustache.
0: Oh, I didn't do that.
1: I don't know the bored DJs.
0: Or can I see that?
1: Yeah.
0: Or the DJs, they got really, really bored. They put the record like this, and then they'd pour the Coke on here, and then they'd chop it up, and then they'd, know what I mean? All right off of Joan Jett's chest.
1: A while ago, I found a Heart album, and it said something, and I go, who wrote that? I'd like to live here. And it was pointing to one of the girls' boobs.
0: Yeah.
1: It was Greg's handwriting.
0: In our defense, there was only one time in my entire career did I ever physically see cocaine. That's how, only once. And it was in a pile on a turntable on top of a penthouse centerfold.
2: Of course.
0: And it was put on the turntable spinning around, and I walked in. I was late. It was 2 a.m. This is a true story.
3: Yeah.
0: I can tell it. It's been 30 years, 40 years.
1: I don't care if it happened last weekend. I can tell the story.
0: I walked in, and the gentleman who wasn't with us very long, because that stuff did not fly, the gentleman was unconscious on the console, and the album that had played the entire album, and all you heard was as the album went around, it was hitting the label.
3: Oh, no.
0: So I don't know how long he had been out, but he was out. And I looked at the, and that's a little pile of, I believe that's cocaine.
1: And Greg had his DARE shirt on.
0: And I was a law-abiding guy.
1: His volunteer Summersworth Police Department hat on.
0: Yeah.
1: And was like, you need to say no to drugs.
0: Yeah.
1: You need to get out of here. You need to clean up your act, buddy.
0: It was drool on the board. Yeah, it was good.
2: Not a good look.
0: So I woke him up.
2: I call him cops.
0: I did not call the cops.
4: Right. Did he have an excuse?
0: I wasn't interested.
4: No.
0: Wasn't interested in an excuse. I said, pick up your stuff and get out of here.
1: You need to go. You're druggy.
0: No, I did not.
4: Drugs are bad, okay?
2: Only dopes do dope.
4: That's what Greg said.
0: I did say
4: Where'd you learn this?
0: I did say that.
4: Where'd you learn this?
0: No, I just said, pick up your stuff and get out of here. That's all I said. That's it. And he did. And he left without saying a word.
1: Greg lived a very clean lifestyle back in those days. Greg was, you could sell his urine and there was
0: you could still
1: in
0: sell my
2: but
0: urine.
2: But that would be illegal, so he wouldn't.
0: You could still sell my urine and you would be fine. You might have high cholesterol. That's it. That's all you got to be aware. But no, it's actually fine. My cholesterol is fine.
1: Greg's best friend was McGruff.
0: Okay, he's a crime dog. He's a crime dog. That could have been a good question.
6: I don't know who McGruff is.
2: Oh, that's sad.
0: Damn it, you took that right out of my hat. I written for OK Boomer.
1: Sorry, my bad.
0: All right, anyway. Sorry, we're taking you back there. Okay, taking you back a long time ago. Sorry, nobody wanted to know that.
6: It makes me bummed out you don't know McGruff.
2: I know, that's sad.
6: Like, that was like...
0: You missed so many cool things.
6: Well, McGruff was like, he was going to teach you not to do drugs.
3: Oh, I was going to say, it's not even ringing a bell.
0: No, nobody taught
6: you
0: the guy.
6: You had DARE.
3: Yes.
6: Okay, DARE. I was like, we had DARE and Hooks.
0: I wish you'd have taught the guy that was doing overnights.
1: Oh,
0: yeah. He didn't last very long.
1: He didn't dare to do anything.
0: All right, we'll come right back. No, he dared to do a lot.
7: We'll be right back before your abandonment issues kick in.
8: Where are you going?
7: No, we promise.
8: No, no.
7: Be right back. It's
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0: Okay. Wednesday, I'm going to do OK Boomer. Did you have fun yesterday?
1: I had a blast.
0: Yeah.
1: That was awesome.
0: Good people.
1: Good people. Great. It was a beautiful day out.
0: You saw Scotty's cleavage.
1: Good vibes.
0: First
1: yeah.
0: time.
1: You've seen yep. the, got to the, see some chest hair.
0: Yeah.
2: He's
0: wispy. He's got some wispy chest hair.
3: Laura like says wispy. It blows in the breeze.
4: Why don't you shave that back? Why?
0: Because it's sparse.
1: You can't reach it.
0: Oh, the back. Oh,
4: you don't have back. I don't very little.
0: Yeah. So I thought you meant shave this back, beat it back.
4: Yeah, my
0: why? Were you talking about his back?
5: I didn't tell you to shave it.
4: Yes, you did. You said to me.
5: Shave it. As a joke, I wasn't really talking. I mean, you don't have much. Kelly's the hairy one. You're not that hairy.
4: I know. Kelly's very hairy.
5: Yeah.
6: That's you.
5: Kelly's is like 2 inches off of his shirt.
4: Kelly, you are right about that. If he wears a certain type of shirt, you can see his chest is breaking out.
0: Yeah.
1: Oh,
4: yeah.
0: He needs it.
5: I wasn't really talking about you, Shane, because you're very... Yeah.
0: Okay, you're all right. Okay.
4: Thank you.
0: Yeah. All right, Erica, you ready to go?
1: I'm ready to go.
0: All right, let's do it.
7: Pull your damn pants up. What won't you kid these days?
8: Okay, okay.
0: Yeah, this is Gen Z versus Old G. Not OG, Old G. Not even no D on it. OL apostrophe. All right, there you go. Yeah, we just do 3 quick questions, you know. We don't worry about ties because it is what it is, you know. I forget who goes first.
1: You can go first.
0: I go first?
1: Okay. Yeah.
0: I got a couple of audio ones
1: Ooh,
0: for you.
1: Okay.
0: Okay. I want you to tell me what movie this song was from. Are you ready?
1: I'm ready. Shrek. Shrek.
0: I heard you.
1: Oh. Shrek.
0: I was just mad because Shrek. You were right.
3: Nice job. Okay,
1: I was in that musical. Come on now.
0: Oh, you were? Oh, okay. That's a cheat.
1: No.
3: Fiona?
1: I was the
0: donkey?
1: The gingerbread man.
0: Oh, okay. All right. Thought you were the donkey. Thought you were the donkey. All right.
1: Not that.
0: All right.
1: All right. Do you know what time of year cuffing season is? Or do you know what cuffing season is?
0: Cuffing season happens in the fall just before Christmas when you dump a human being that you don't want to go out with anymore. No, wait. Just let me say that the end of the year. The end of the year, before the holidays.
1: Yes, you do have the time right.
0: Okay, that was the question.
1: But it means something else. It's when you get into a relationship. It's getting cold outside, you want to cuddle up with somebody, it's cuffing season.
0: Oh, it's the opposite. Okay.
1: Opposite.
0: If you're cuffing it, you're doing an entirely different thing.
4: Ask Kelly.
0: Do you know about that?
1: Mm-mm.
0: Cuffing it would be the equivalent of, shall we say,
9: pulling your puds.
0: Thank you very much.
1: Okay.
0: Yeah, snapping the
4: snapping
5: the pud.
0: Exactly, snapping the pud. I don't think you need an explanation.
1: Got it.
0: Okay, all right. Now I got to come up with another one here. Tell me the name of. I think I've given you this. But I'm going to give it to you again because I don't think you got it right. So this is a second run at it here.
1: Okay.
0: Tell me who sings this song.
10: Yo, I'll tell you what I want, what I really, really want. So tell me what you want, what you really, really want.
1: I know I said Spice Girls last time, and it wasn't that.
5: You wanna be my lover, you gotta get with my friends. Make it last forever, friendship never ends.
0: She knows all the words.
1: I don't know who sings it, though.
0: You don't know who sings it, so you have no answer?
1: No answer.
0: No, you don't?
1: I know. I can sing the whole song.
0: No, she said it.
3: And
0: she there's no
1: you
0: answer.
3: You said it right.
1: It was
3: Spice Girls.
1: Dang it. Are you kidding me?
0: I'm like, just let it go. And I'm looking at everybody going, don't you say anything. Don't you say a word. Okay.
1: Man.
0: All right. Next.
1: Okay.
4: That is funny.
0: Mm-hmm.
1: What does IMO stand for?
0: IMO. In my opinion.
1: Yes.
0: I go with IMHO. In my humble opinion, IMO. Okay.
1: Mm-hmm.
0: All right. Not bad. Let me see here. This is going to be... If I said the word Galaga, what am I referring to? Galaga.
1: No. Galaga.
0: It's a thing. It's a thing. Galaga.
1: It's a physical object?
0: Mm-hmm. A thing, yeah. Galaga. The word is Galaga. Or Galaga, if you stick your jaw out. I need an answer.
1: Clothes.
0: Clothes?
1: Mm-hmm.
0: Galaga. That is a lovely Galaga you're wearing, Scotty.
4: It's one of the most incredible video games ever. Old school.
0: Yeah, old school. Yeah, spaceships coming down from all angles and stuff like that. Okay. It's the last one, right?
1: Last one. Okay, New England native Noah Kahan recently dropped a new album. I'm going to give you multiple choice.
5: Oh, he doesn't need that.
1: He doesn't need it? Oh, you know it?
5: He loves Noah Kahan.
1: Fine, I'm not giving you multiple choice.
0: No, give me the multiple choice.
1: What is it called?
6: The new album?
1: Yeah.
0: The Great Divide.
1: Yes. Ah, you killed it this week.
5: Yeah.
1: Nice job.
0: I'm on fire.
4: No, really,
0: the roof is on fire.
4: Oh, boy.
0: Thank you very much. What's with the yikes? Can't I have some fun? No? Are you kidding me? You know, it's funny. I've listened to some of it. I haven't listened to the whole thing through yet. You know, I got to get used to it.
1: I haven't either yet, but I do really like him.
5: I really like it. Yeah. Oh, I like it.
0: Oh, what I've heard, I liked.
5: Yeah.
0: But I haven't had... I find that when you listen to a Noah Kahan record, you've got to listen. You've got to hear it. You got to listen to what he's saying.
5: Yeah.
0: Sometimes, you know, songs just get you in the groove, but there's more to that with Noah Kahan, which is what everybody loves about the guy. You know, but anyway. All right, not bad.
4: Wow.
0: Not bad. Did I get all three?
1: Yeah, you did.
0: Oh, you got all three.
1: Yeah.
0: Two. So
4: did I get all of
0: them?
4: I think I got all of them.
0: Just checking. Laura, you have a chance at some final vinyl.
5: Great.
0: Okay. Don't know if we're going to get What's the Buzz in. We might get a couple things in, but we'll see. And then we have the Buzz 24/7 happening. We do like a little a 5-minute Facebook Live, like pretty much right after the show. So if you go to our Morning Buzz Facebook page, you can watch a little Facebook Live thing. And we'll tell you what's coming up on the Buzz 24/7. And then maybe you go take a break. You go take a walk, whatever. You do some work at work. And then maybe around 11 o'clock, a little after 11 o'clock, maybe we put up the Buzz 24/7. And you can watch that, which is more show after the show. Not bound by the rules of the Federal Communications Commission, because it's the FCC, is the internet is an open space, okay? And we don't get too crazy. Just saying, we talk like regular people when we do that, okay? All right, well, there you go.
5: We are regular people.
0: We are regular people.
4: We
0: some of us are.
4: Love the Spice Girls.
0: Kelly isn't regular. He struggles with that.
4: Yes.
0: But I mean, that's why he has to have the prune juice.
5: Did have it this morning. Today. He offered me some.
0: Mm.
5: I said, no, thank you.
6: Someday you'll get it some.
5: Probably not. I've accidentally drank it before because he puts it in my coffee cup.
4: Hold on a sec. So, Kayla, he offered you some today?
5: Yes.
4: So he's not part of the Buzz 24/7.
0: He won't be around for the Buzz 24/7.
4: No, he has a small little towel he's been biting.
0: Okay. All right.
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0: great song, but not necessarily the one that she asked for.
1: Not the one I asked for. But
0: I'm sorry.
1: It started and I'm like,
0: I'm sorry.
1: Happy loving couples. And
0: yeah, because the other one starts up. Nah. It kind of had a similar little start to it, and I played the wrong song. That was Sunday Papers.
1: Yeah, which is a great song.
0: Yeah.
1: Yeah.
0: So my apologies. Please play Happy Loving Couples next time you do your turn.
1: So it's still a great song. So next time I don't have to run into the record.
0: You don't have to run into it. I'll give you that.
1: Because I love this record.
0: I love it. There's not a bad song on that record. That is a great record.
1: And I guess he's coming to the State Theater.
0: Yeah.
2: Saw him at the Music Hall, 5-6 years ago?
0: Yeah.
2: He was still great.
0: He was so unbelievable. He's such a great performer. That album we listened to over and over and over again in the back room of the IGA while we were cutting up specials for Sunday. Yeah. My friends Robin Daigle and Michelle Dupri, we used to love that record. So
3: yeah, there you go.
0: Anyway. Never heard this before. It ain't no when you're hot, you're hot. Doug, no, it is not. You gotta be high on the pot or raisin bran to think this is a good tune. I'm baked. Good pick, Laura. You don't have to be high, I don't think. Song I didn't know I needed to hear this morning. Thank you, Laura.
1: Great pick. I didn't
0: know
1: I needed to hear it either. Great pick, Laura.
0: I'm sorry.
1: It was not a song that I picked. Yeah. It was Greg's pick. Take the pick.
0: It was accident. I didn't mean to overpick. I just picked the wrong. I queued up the wrong song. Great pick, Laura. This is a perfect album. That's from Danny. Thank you, Danny. She agrees. Steve says, no thanks. Sounds dated. Doesn't do anything for me. But to each their own. Yeah. I don't want to be nitpicky, but there isn't spelled T-H-E-R-E, but that's me.
2: 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The picture of the dance shoes, the dress shoes.
0: Yeah, that album was just so good. That's a feel-good record. Anyway, no, Scotty? No?
4: I didn't like that song, no. Mm.
0: Kind of like it. It was a mix of The Grateful Dead and Jay Giles. Wow. You got to be high to think that was the mix of The Grateful Dead.
4: And they don't need to answer that.
0: And Jay Giles. You do not. Nope. You do not need to answer that. Never heard this before.
4: Okay.
0: On A&M Records and Tapes. Okay?
4: Mm. Okay.
0: Man, I got all his albums. I'm the Man. Great record. Oh, appreciates it, don't you? Tim McCoy. Because he loves Graham, maybe the bass player.
4: Who's that?
2: Who's Tim McCoy?
1: We loved
0: Tim McCoy. Longtime friend.
4: Amazing
0: being a
4: kisser.
0: Dick.
4: Just being honest.
0: All right. Well, anyway. Anything big going on today? Paint night tonight.
2: That's what's going on,
0: mm-hmm,
2: baby.
0: Mm-hmm. Mm-hmm. And you don't know what's being painted?
1: No.
0: With Leslie?
1: No. She had first sent me 12 different ones. Yeah. And then Chloe and I kind of narrowed it down to a few. And I sent them to her. And I said, now you can surprise us.
0: Yes.
1: That's what we narrowed it down to.
0: Right. Mm, well, Lend a Helping Can. People are going to come down and paint. So have fun. Anything going on later today? Anything big?
1: I have to make up my Aldi day because I didn't get to go yesterday because we were at Marg's. So Aldi day painting. I have to make homemade dog food. Yeah, that kind of stuff.
0: What do we got, E?
5: Just leg day today. Some errands and paint night.
0: Leg day? What are we doing? The machines? What do we do?
5: Hip thrust, leg press, Bulgarian split squats, RDLs.
1: You don't use the machines either. I usually use free weights.
5: I don't usually use the machines.
0: Scotty and I look at each other going, I don't know what she's talking about.
4: It's a Bulgarian leg day for me also. I'm going to do that. I'm going to go to Sal's Pizza, and then I'm picking up the girls, and we're painting tonight.
0: I'm going
4: to
0: be doing Slovakian knee day.
4: Oh, nice.
0: That's what I got going on, so I'm big on that. Kay, what do you got going on today?
6: Making up for a nap that I didn't get yesterday.
0: Nice.
6: Probably feed the cats and then go paint.
0: Kelly?
2: Workout before paint night.
0: Okay.
4: What are you working on? Is there a specific body part?
2: Just doing the elliptical, some push-ups, maybe some curls.
6: Some shadow boxing?
0: We would be doing the Buzz 24/7 in just a little while. Erica will probably hang out, I think, for that. And then tomorrow, we got Roadkill Picks one. Another shot at the Mother Truck giveaway, which is unbelievable if you think about it. The fact that it's one-of-a-kind truck that's the only one in New England. And Foss Motors got a hold of it. We're going to be giving it to you. At least one of you can own it, which is pretty sweet. It is a Ram 1500 DC 650 Supercharge Hemi.
1: Supercharge.
0: Okay. And that's all I need to say about that. All right. of the fact that it's worth over $90,000. This is a piece of machinery, my friends. Okay? And she purrs like a cat. I'm going to say it. Okay?
4: Got you likes cats. Wow.
6: Wow.
1: Meow.
0: And Raisin Bran.
1: Raisin Bran.
0: Crunch.
3: Crunch.
0: Great pick, Laura. Forgot how much I love Joe Jackson. Yeah, rediscover
1: it.
0: Rediscover it. That song is lame. Okay. That's not for everybody. Okay? Not everything's for everybody.
6: When we were kids, my sister would say, like, oh, that's so lame. I'm like, your face is lame. That's what I always want to respond to. Like, I almost just got my, well, your face is lame.
0: Wow. Because honestly, and I'm not saying that you didn't like the song, that's fine. But when somebody says that's lame, it's an obnoxious, you got to go back at them with, and I'm not talking about the texter, that's fine. But like when somebody goes, that's lame, your first reaction
3: your
0: is...
3: Your face is lame.
0: Yeah,
6: your face is lame.
0: That's the only comeback you can come back. Your life is lame. What do you think of that? Oh, you know, that's all it is, right there. All right, time to go. Hit this button right here. Let's get out of here.
7: It ain't over till the fat lady sings.
8: I think it's over, baby. I think mom will be done singing.
7: The fat lady has left the building.
0: Yeah.

0: Goa. Go have fun at the gym.
1: Will do.
0: Go have fun taking a nap.
2: Will do.
0: Okay. And we will see y'all tomorrow. Buzz 24/7 will air in just a little bit. We'll see you on a Facebook Live segment in about 10 minutes. Thanks for hanging with us today. Thank you, Kelly, Roadkill, Kayla, Erica, Laura. We'll see y'all tomorrow.
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0: Don't forget, say thank you to everybody serving in our military. Thank you to all
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0: of you.
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Got some Slayer on the way. Hendrix, Def Leppard, in your request.

Waking you up every morning with Greg in the Morning Buzz. Now that's what we call essential personnel. 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

0: Rock 101 New Hampshire's Rock Station. 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

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It's Dana McKenzie thanking you for listening, giving you a chance to win a grand now, R-I-C-H, Rich. 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Kathy got a grand.

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1: I remember going in the 70s and 80s. Yeah.
0: Dude, I went to the little Rochester airport, and they had a little mini air show going on there. And who do I walk up alongside? There's Pat McMullen. Had his eating ain't cheating hat on.
1: Okay, he doesn't have that.
0: He had his binoculars, and they were the big ones. They weren't the new ones.
1: That's the only time he uses them, that he's actually looking at what he says he is.
0: Because
1: other times at the beach, he says to my mom, he's like, I'm watching a ship. She's like, the water's that way.
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0: 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Love the morning show. 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

Van Halen, Rock 101. Looks like Massachusetts will host 7 World Cup matches between June 13th and July 9th. And Foxborough and transportation officials are saying visitors and residents need to plan ahead. That's going to be a lot of people. Extra people. 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

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Don't forget, Mother's Day is coming up Sunday. So if you want to make those brunch reservations, you better get it done now. Guns N' Roses, Paradise City, another Rock the Bank keyword in just one song.

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1: Punch drive-thru restaurants for not having a second menu displayed at the beginning of the drive-thru, not at the speaker box.
2: The warm-up one. But the problem with that is people stop at the warm-up menu and then they talk to it.
1: Yeah, but then when you get to the box and then they're like, what do you want to order? And you're like, I haven't had a chance to look. Yeah.
3: In my town, sometimes I order in the trash can.
1: Oh.
2: I said that. You, Greg, knows where I'm talking about.
3: The trash can is before the speaker. So I pulled up there and I'm like,
4: and it sort of comes out toward the car.
2: Yes.
4: And so I rolled up
2: into it.
4: I'll have them, you know.
3: Guys, hello.
5: The extender. If it has an extender, you talk into it.
4: I did. I sat there and then, like a moron, you know, from up the road, I heard, you gotta pull up. Gotta pull up.
2: Yeah, there
4: you
2: go.
6: Oh my god, that's funny.
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Def Leppard Offspring, frontman of the band, delivering the graduation commencement speech at his alma mater in California, Dexter Hall, and got his PhD there May 15th. Come out and play. 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

0: Rock 101 New Hampshire's Rock Station, celebrating 250 years in America. The National Memorial Day concert will be back this year. Hosted by Gary Sinise, May 24th on the West Lawn of the U.S. Capitol. Actor Noah Wyle will present a segment of a concert remembering the 1776 American Revolution, while Breaking Bad star Jonathan Banks will also appear during a tribute to the 85th anniversary of Pearl Harbor. Performers, Jamie Johnson, Alan Jackson, Andy Grammer, and the National Symphony Orchestra. May 24th, as America celebrates 250 years. Rock 101.
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0: Heart-shaped box, Nirvana. It's Dana McKenzie, Rock 101. Appreciate you listening and making us a part of your day. Hick, you could win $1,000 just for listening right now. 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
1: Yeah. Peanut Buster Parfait, bam. When I made that, when I worked at the DQ for about a month and a half where I got fired for slapping the boss's son, I was the Peanut Buster Parfait king. Nobody made them better, and nobody gave more than I did. It always weighed more than I was supposed to. I always get yelled at. Too heavy. Take it easy.
2: I think they were just talking to you.
1: Could be.
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0: Rocko to One, New Hampshire's Rock Station. 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
1: Thursday morning on The Buzz, we've got another shot for you to get in on The Buzz Mother Trucking Giveaway with Foss Motors. 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
2: 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Enter it now

Wednesday, Big Rig. Happy to give you those keywords that could make you $1,000 richer. We just did one right before AC/DC. So if you missed it, do not fret, my friend. I'm going to give it to you again here in just two songs. How about that? It's Rock 101. It's Big Rig.

Clear back around this year on their very affordable tour, which is always nice. That's what they should literally call it, the Everclear Very Affordable Tour. That's about as good as it needs to be right now. Everything else, we'll take it. We're good. It's Bon Jovi. It's Rock 101.

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0: 101 New Hampshire's Rock Station. We launched it this week, and it is back again. The Buzz Mother Trucking Giveaway with Oss and Foss Motors. 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But there's three ways to enter. Number one is their dealership. 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And number three, hitting morningbuzz.com for this 2026 Ram DC650, a supercharged Hemi. It is a...
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this. In about an hour, we will be cracking off the 5 o'clock block party today with Metallica. Anything you want to hear? 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

Mother Nature giving us a lot of rain the rest of the afternoon, overnight tonight. Not going anywhere anytime soon, I can tell you that much. And then we get a couple of days, a little bit cooler, and some more rain for the weekend. Mother's Day, it doesn't look like a washout, but it ain't going to be the greatest, I'll tell you that much. AC/DC, New Hampshire's Rock Station. It is Rock 101.

0: you're working to keep us safe and healthy, we're grateful. 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
1: It's easier not to be right. Measure these things by your brain.

0: got two keywords left in this day. If you've not had the opportunity yet to get one of these keywords in, you need a little motivation. Look, Bailey earlier today got it done.
1: That's awesome. There's no way. I listen to y'all at work. We have a radio on behind us, so every time we hear the keyword, mom put in it. Go ahead and do it.
0: Right on, man. That's it, man. Look at that. Everybody playing together at work. So in his case, they all work in a garage together. And he's like, it's just easy. Everybody hears the same thing at the same time. And then we go get it. And they're not splitting it either. It's like whoever wins, wins. They're not like holding each other to the fire like it's the lottery. You know what I mean? So if you didn't get this hour's keyword, let me give it to you again. It was win. Just put that in right now, rock101fm.com for your chance at the score.
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1: You share something with him. You share something with him going, hey, you know, it was, and he saw the picture of the we had the
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1: All right, whatever. We had the matching PJ Christmas. So what? We're not alone?
2: No. I find that it's very funny. It's very cute.
3: 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We're cute. It's a nice family tradition.
1: I guarantee you people
2: do. Five calls says it all?
1: Five calls
2: says it all. Is that what you're
1: saying? You're
4: going to lose. Greg, this is Joe.
1: All right, Joe.
4: Matching PJs, buddy.
1: Boom! There you go. There's one for the
2: Thank you very much for calling the No Balls Hotline.
0: Okay. Greg in the Morning Buzz. It's an everyday thing. 5:30 to 10 on Rock 101.

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o'clock block party with Metallica's on deck. Big Rig, thank you for suggestions via the Red Talkback mic. Fade to Black, The Memory Remains in there. And one more. I got to do a decision. I got a three-way tie. So I'm going to do Eeny, Meeny, Miney or play Paper, Rock, Scissors with myself. Figure it out. It's coming up here in a minute on Rock 101.

beers with weird aftertaste or ironic mustache with pomade here. 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

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Nope, nope, nope. Answer it, because I'm telling you, it's the cash center. And if you don't, that'll be a $1,000 mistake on a

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1: The stuff that they're doing is insane. The luge, all that stuff. I mean, figure skating. I'm not the biggest figure skating guy, but these people jump up like 4 feet in the air and spin around four times and land, huh?
2: You would be if you did it.
1: What do you mean? 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
1: I see.
3: Wow.
1: I see what you did there. And I'm laughing.
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CDC. So last night, Dave Grohl from the Foo Fighters on Stephen Colbert's show, as it's the final few days of his show before he goes off for an eternity. They did a live performance last night and more. You can watch it on the Colbert Show's YouTube channel. So if you're intrigued and want to see that, knock yourself out. 10 minutes. We're talking about the Morning Buzz Mother Trucking Giveaway. Oh, it's back, all right. Give you the need to know in just two songs at Rock 101.

0: Mother Trucking Giveaway is back. Rock 101, The Morning Buzz, launched into it again with Foss Motors for this beauty, this beast. The thing is worth like $100,000, man. I mean, you're rolling around with this. Heads will turn, necks will snap. 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See if you can become one of the finalists for the Mother Trucking Giveaway.
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This is good napping weather or going to sleep weather. Like my wife and I, next to our master bedroom, we have a like sliding glass door with a like a lanai patio with an aluminum roof. So when the raindrops hit it, it's like, we don't need a white noisemaker on rainy nights. Just kidding. It's Rock 101. She's a

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New Hampshire's Rock Station, Rock 101.

0: 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Big Rig, Sublime, out of the break. 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
1: 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Doors and a killer classic. 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
1: You were very good at it. 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

0: 101, New Hampshire's rock station. Big Rig, that's going to do it for me. Be careful if you got to get out tonight. Rainy, slippery roads. You know, people drive like jackasses. It happens. I'll see you tomorrow. We'll get you going with the morning buzz and the first keyword of the day, 9 a.m. tomorrow. That keyword I'm talking about is for the $1,000 chance, because I'd love to see you walk away with a grand. Wouldn't it be nice? What a way to start the weekend a little bit early. Just be here, 9 o'clock. Every hour on the hour, all the way through 5 with me tomorrow on Rock 1.
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0: If you don't get your meat, you can't have any pudding. 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

up every morning with Greg in the Morning Buzz. 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

0: 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It's Clint. I'm here till midnight. It's website Wednesday, so rock101fm.com, the Clint August page. Several great videos for you, and very interesting one for sure. Joe Rogan was talking on his podcast with John Fogerty about how Jimi Hendrix really died. Some of this information I had no idea about. Interesting conversation. 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
1: Congratulations to a 22-year-old Salem native. Is the first person from New Hampshire to be commissioned as a U.S. Space Force officer.
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1: Congratulations. And thanks, everybody, for the news story. When me and Greg graduated, they didn't have photos in suits like you were wearing.
5: Yeah.
1: It was more quiet.
5: Yeah, we kept it quiet because we were on the DL. It was part of a secret program.
6: You know, couldn't breathe because the suits were so tight.
1: You're not supposed to fart in them either, I guess. Oh.
5: Why does that have anything to do with it?
6: No.
5: Okay?
6: No.
5: Just because I left it unzipped down to the belly doesn't mean that I, you know,
1: he was
5: space.
1: Also showing off the galaxy garden.
5: That's right. I got a little galaxy garden, you know what I mean? A little man pro going
1: and
5: on down
1: the
5: there.
1: For the record, he had no Klingons.
5: Thank you.
0: Greg in the Morning Buzz. 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